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It's been a good week off for the Mariners, resting up some injuries, and now they are ready to kick off the home stretch. You could be there when they take on the Chicago Cubs August 21st at T-Mobile Park. Top of the hour tickets tomorrow on Cafe This Morning with Dave Allen and Patrice. 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

Somber on Cafe 104.1. I'm Scotty Van Driver. When do you use your hazard lights? Because I was behind somebody today that used them for going 5 miles an hour under the speed limit. I thought they were stopped. They almost caused an accident on I-5 going northbound through Bellingham. Crystal says if you are really slow or you're being towed, that's when you use them. And when you're broken down, too. 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
2: Well, well, look who's back with Bella. And why is this good girl back so soon?
3: Yep, Bella's got the runs again. It cleared up for a bit after last month's treatment, but now it's back with a vengeance.
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3: I had no idea.
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0: 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I'm Scotty Van Driver. 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

0: 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I'm Scotty Van Driver. When is it appropriate to use your hazard lights? Because I felt like today, when I was going northbound I-5, it was raining, it was gray and drizzly. It did not feel like the car up ahead, going 5 miles an hour under the speed limit, should have had their hazards on. I assumed that they were broken down, and if I didn't move, I was going to hit them. I just needed to tap my brakes. Thomas in Victoria says, anytime he's going to be a hazard to another car, he turns his on. Hence the name Hazard Lights. But is 5 miles an hour under appropriate? Facebook.com/Cafe104.1.
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10: 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Northbound, you can take your pick, 5 minutes or less all the way across. Coming southbound, you still have about a half hour at both the Peace Arch and Truck Crossing, 5 to 10 in Linden and Sumas. Showers the rest of the way this evening and kind of overnight before we clear out tomorrow and see a sunny high, 74. More of that on Saturday before some fog. Sunday morning burns off to sunshine and 77 by the afternoon. It's 68 in Maple Falls. Everett has 64. Bellingham checking in at 60 with Ed Sheeran. 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

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Check your mailbox for your primary ballots. They went out yesterday. You should get them in the next couple of days. You have to fill them out and get them back by August 4th. A lot of races, a lot of candidates. You can learn more about all of them in local news from My Bellingham Now. Cafe.

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Cafe 104.1. Scotty Van Driver, it looks like there is a little bit of a traffic note to let you know about on I-5 northbound in Bellingham. Looks like there's something going on where they're diverting traffic down to one lane between Lakeway Drive and Iowa Street. It's got things backed up, though, all the way past Lakeway and Samish, close to that Fairhaven off-ramp. So you may want to avoid northbound I-5 coming into Bellingham if you can. Of course, we will keep you up to date as we learn more. If you see a problem in traffic, give us a call, 360-676-5233, 360-676-CAFE.

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I'm Scotty Van Driver, buying back into it. The Mariners have been off all week for the All-Star break. And, you know, coming into the All-Star break, I was kind of blah about him. Nah. We are going into the second half of the season ready to take control of things. You could be at the game August 21st. Chicago Cubs in town to take on the M's at T-Mobile Park. Top of the hour tickets tomorrow on Cafe This Morning with Dave Allen and Patrice. Be one of the first 12 callers at the top of each hour, 6, 7, 8, and 9. You'll go into the drawing at 9:30. We've got all the rules and info at cafe.com.

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Cafe 104.1. If you're like me doing a quick road trip this weekend, we got to go to Tukwila. Be ready for a lot of traffic in Seattle. Not only is the Revive I-5 project ongoing, but WashDOT says closures on I-90 and I-405 too. Make sure to be patient.

0: Cafe 104.1. I'm Scotty Van Driver. Kind of avoided a fender bender earlier today. I was northbound I-5 right around the Bakerview area, and it was when it was kind of raining and it was gray and it's been darker than it has been lately. So I get slowing down, but I saw the car ahead of me with their hazard lights on. My first thought was they were broken down, and if I didn't move, it wasn't going to be pretty. I got up to him, and Lori, you're in Oak Harbor. You say, if you're going under the speed limit, turn those hazards on. I say 5 miles an hour under the speed limit is being safe, not necessarily a hazard. Christy says she'll use hers when she's parking illegally, which I don't think is what they're used for. When is it appropriate to turn on your hazard lights? Facebook.com/Cafe104.1.
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3: Well, it's what's down that's got my attention.
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3: Yeah, look at that long snake.
2: Snake? Oh, traffic. 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
3: I know they're cars. I'm being metaphorical.
2: You're weird.
3: You aren't weird. What's the deal with the HOV?
2: What do you mean?
3: Well, what's that even stand for?
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3: 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It gets you to SeaTac quickly. You can sleep, look out the window, be productive, and it's in the HOV. 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

0: Cafe 104.1. Scotty Van Driver, up and at 'em bright and early tomorrow because it's Festive Friday on Cafe This Morning with Dave Allen and Patrice. 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They'll draw a winner from everybody at 9:30. 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Charlie Max is coming in next.
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Welcome in. It is Charlie. Wait till you hear where this woman found her fiance. That story, plus a cup of joy after nine, as we begin with the guy who kicked off a greatest hits tour earlier this week. It is John Mellencamp on Cafe 104.1.

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0: Beer, Marshmallow, and Bastille on Cafe 104.1. It is Charlie, and okay, I'll be honest, I'm not sure that I believe this entirely, but a San Diego woman bought a soulmate drawing and a reading from an Etsy seller. Ashley Watson met Carson Ballou a week later and felt a real spark. Carson looked very close to the drawing that Ashley had purchased. He recently proposed at sunrise in a lavender field in southern France, because of course he did. Ashley said everything was perfect, and it wasn't until later when she was telling everyone about him and sent a photo to her cousin, who said, hey, he kind of looks like the thing that psychic drew for you.
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2: August 15th will be our four-year anniversary.
3: Wow. That's amazing. So we have 4 years coming up. We have our 1,000th episode coming up.
2: Yeah. Mm-hmm. Still working on our big celebration. It probably won't fall on the 15th proper.
4: No. That's the day Peyton moves into college.
2: Yes.
4: I'll be crying. I'll be a bald bag of sadness.
2: Wow. Yeah, absolutely.
4: I know.
2: Well, you've been called that before.
4: It's true.
2: Yeah.
4: It's true.
2: So.
4: Oh, Patrice, you mean the bald bag of sadness? Yeah.
2: Exactly,
4: that's what people
2: right.
4: say.
2: Well, we will be here tomorrow morning. I mean, if you thought today's content was top shelf,
3: what's wrong with you?
2: Right?
1: Dave, Alan, and Patrice.
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1: They say the holy water's watered down, and this town's lost its faith. 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
1: A chance train conversation has blossomed into a lifelong changing friendship. Molly Seelan, who's 27, removed her headphones during a train ride home from Spain and began chatting with an 81-year-old woman by the name of Maria Alvarez. Maria soon invited Molly to her home for Puerto Rican food. For 2 months, Molly visited every Monday for dinner. Maria eventually revealed she hadn't been back to Puerto Rico in over 50 years due to her fear of flying. Well, Molly offered to accompany her, and after sharing their story on TikTok, Delta, Hilton, and Discover Puerto Rico stepped in to make the trip happen. The two took salsa lessons and chocolate tasting tours together. The two have created quite the friendship that has changed both their lives.

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A104.1, Prince with 1999. It is Charlie. So imagine you're checking into an Airbnb and there is a picture on display of you inside the house. That's what happened to a family staying at an Airbnb location in San Diego. After they entered the accommodations, two sisters found a framed photograph on the wall of them and their family playing at the beach from a decade ago. This was the first time these girls had checked into this particular Airbnb location. They had no clue how this photograph found its way into the home, but seeing it made their heads spiral, and now they are on a quest to find out how it got there.

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2: This weekend, I put a high voltage electric fence around my property.
3: Oh, wow.
4: Oh, really?
2: Yeah. 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
3: That's actually good.
2: Actually. Oh, I'm sorry. 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
4: Yeah, way to ruin the whole feature, Dave.
2: Great.
3: Did you guys hear about the man who invented the knock-knock joke?
2: Nope.
3: He won the Nobel Prize.
4: Went out to dinner last night.
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It wasn't free. New York Mayor Zoran Mamdani confirms Taylor Swift paid more than $160,000 for a city permit for her Madison Square Garden wedding. 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

0: Shawn Mendes wrapping up our Thursday night together. If I Can Have You is on Cafe 104.1. It is Charlie. Thank you for the company. We're going to do this again tomorrow. And all the more reason to join me, because not only will I have a cup of joy, but we get to start the weekend together. So I will see you then starting at 8. It's Cafe 104.1.
1: 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All day.
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0: Hi there, it's Bill Davis. I'm serving up the Lunchtime Link every weekday at noon here on Cafe. I'm going to play three songs in a row, and all you have to do is figure out what link that they all have in common together to score yourself some scrumptious lunch.
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0: there. 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
2: We're almost there, Chris. Only about a mile to the top.
3: Jess, hold up. Luna is answering nature's call again. I hate when she poops in the bushes. I mean, it makes it a lot harder to pick up.
2: Just leave it. No one will step in it there.
3: No. It's really important to scoop away every poop. 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
2: 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So it's not just about avoiding a mess?
3: It also means the poop won't wash into our water when it rains.
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0: Hi there, it's Bill Davis. I'm serving up the Lunchtime Link every weekday at noon here on Cafe. 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

0: And just like that, it was Festive Friday.
1: Boom, here we are. How about that?
0: It's Dave, Allen, and Flo in for Patrice this morning. Boy, we all survived the great lightning storm of 2026 last night. How was it where you guys were?
1: It wasn't too bad. I mean, we heard a little bit here and there, but no big deal.
2: Yeah.
0: Flo, how was it where you were?
3: Same. We heard a lot of thunder, didn't see a lot of lightning.
0: Oh, man, I was working the Bells game last night, and we got into the fifth inning, and next thing you know, people were scattering. We could see the lightning. We could see all the things, and they ended up saying, you know what? We're done. We're out of here.
1: Oh, wow.
3: Wow.
1: Yeah. Lightning gets a little iffy.
3: Yeah.
0: Yeah, it does. Boy, those clouds were just rolling over Bellingham Bay last night, and it just seemed so ominous.
3: Yeah.
1: You know what's funny doing this job? My reaction to that is sweet. Because I told everybody we'd see some thunderstorms.
3: Right?
1: And I hate it when I say, here's what the weather's supposed to do, and then it does something different.
3: Right.
0: You know, it's kind of funny because I had kind of the opposite effect yesterday. I sat and listened to you give that accurate forecast all morning, and then I wore shorts to the game last night. I was cold, and the next thing you know, I'm getting swept up by the elements.
1: I know,
3: hey, but at least you got to go home early, right?
0: Well, something like that. Yeah. Early is a relative term, Flo. When you wake up at 3:47, then you host the morning show, and then you come back and host an afternoon sports show, and then you head straight to the ballpark. Home early is very relative.
3: Wow.
0: I come back here just to get some rest.
3: Yeah, I bet you do.
0: We got a studio full of people on Festive Friday this morning.
1: I'm sure it'll be a very relaxing show.
0: I'm sure it will. What could possibly go wrong today?
3: What?
0: Yes. I mean, when you have a guest host on Festive Friday, I mean, it's a wild card is what it is.
1: Anything can happen.
0: Yeah, absolutely. And we're cocked and ready to fire on that one.
3: I'm ready for it.
0: Yes.
1: Look at you in bright and early. You were in here

0: Well, not really before any of us, but when you walked in, I was in another part of the building. So you walked in all by yourself and...
1: Yeah, I walked in here. I thought, you know, it's Festive Friday. Let's get this thing kicked off right.
2: Exactly. I like the mindset. And she's wearing a shirt that says wine.
1: Right. Nice.
2: That's all it says, wine.
0: Nice.
2: You know, you talk about filling in for Patrice. I mean, she's playing the role on and off the air.
0: And by the way, no H.
2: No.
1: No.
0: W-I-N-E.
2: We'll get to that by the end of the show.
3: That's right. 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

0: Did we ever figure out really what a girl wants? I think that's a problem in our world still. And she's saying at the end there that thanks for giving it to me. What was it? What did the girl want? And why?
1: Diamonds are a girl's best friend, right?
0: Well, yeah, but
1: gotta assume it was that.
0: But is it the manufactured diamond? Is it the blood diamonds? I mean, what diamonds do the girls want?
2: Just some bling. We just like bling.
0: Bling. Just are we complicating it as men? We try to add to what you want. We think you know what you want and.
2: Keep it simple.
0: All right.
2: Yeah.
0: All right. Good talk about that. Glad we worked that out.
1: I'm a fan of the lab-grown diamonds. Remember when John was in here, when John Nieder was in here, we were talking about that?
2: Yeah.
1: The price difference between a real diamond and a lab-grown diamond? Huge. And you can't tell.
2: No.
1: Why wouldn't you just buy the cheap one?
0: Well, you see, that's the thing. This one confuses me. Because don't you want the diamond where they had to go get it? From this crazy faraway place. Remember, like, getting gold, you had the 49ers, and I'm not talking about the football team. You know, they had to go down in these little creeks to shake their little pans, and I'm like, oh, there's a little bit of gold.
1: You ever done that?
0: No. So that you earned it, right?
2: Right.
0: I saw that movie with Leonardo DiCaprio. They put some work into getting those diamonds. You know, and so, I mean, it's worth something.
2: Yeah, but if you can buy the lab-made ones, why wouldn't you?
1: Right.
0: Well, because they made it.
2: Because other people can tell. I couldn't tell.
0: But that's it. But you know. That's
2: right.
0: The thing.
2: That's the
0: you
2: thing.
0: You know.
1: Only if he tells her.
0: Right?
2: That's the thing.
0: See, then all of a sudden, that's where the secrets start. Does she know?
2: Oh, I wasn't worth the real thing, huh?
0: Right?
2: Mm-hmm.
0: I needed guys going into caves. I needed spelunking. I needed people to risk their lives. You know, I needed all this. I needed weaponry involved.
2: Yeah.
0: The whole thing. And that's a diamond.
2: Your heart's in the right place.
0: It is.
2: Yeah.
0: It is.
1: I don't know if you can get a bigger one for the same amount of money.
0: But you see, again, I mean, where'd it come from? A lab?
1: Yeah.
0: Some guy in a lab coat making your diamond?
1: Perfect.
2: Yeah.
0: I want a guy with a backpack risking his life going down a rope. Yeah.
1: Apparently, you're not alone. That's why they're that much more expensive.
2: Yeah. And people buy them.
0: Yeah. They do. We probably just lost 3 or 4 jewelry sponsors there. But I'm just sitting here thinking about this song and what a girl wants. And I don't even know anymore. I don't.

0: No, I don't have the answers.
1: Did you ever know, really?
0: No, well, that's part of the problem, yeah. Dave. That's why.
1: Do any of us ever really know?
2: No, nope.
0: You never do.
2: Nope.
0: The next thing you know, you're middle-aged, wondering what happened to your life, and you'll never find another. You know, I just, wow. That's, you know, it's early morning. It's before 6, a little on-air therapy there. Thank you. I just had to get that out.
1: You're going to have to work through this,
0: sure.
1: I can tell.
0: I was just trying to back announce a song, and I had that extra 10 seconds to reflect, and here we are.
1: That's why they say always look forward.
0: Yeah, always move forward. Always moving forward. All right, I bet a girl wants some Mariners tickets, and we got them. In about 10 minutes, top of the hour tickets, 6, 7, 8, and 9. I know, Phil, you're pretty excited about this Mariners team.
2: Yeah, I'm excited. I hope they come back and win some more games here.
1: This is a Friday night game, 7:10 Friday night on the 21st of August versus the Cubs, Chicago.
0: How about that? That's called interleague. We don't always get to play the Cubs, you know.
1: It's true.
0: So that'll be exciting.
1: Yep.
0: All right, get ready to win with Cafe.
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1: 6:03, here's what's trending now on Cafe 104.1. We're going to start with a pretty messed up story. A Bellingham man in custody after police say he caused two people to jump out of a second story window during an attempted burglary. Investigators say a 45-year-old man threatened to kill the two people inside an apartment if they didn't let him in, so they went out the other way. Investigators say neither household knew the suspect. One person suffered a minor injury. Do you miss all that, Flo?
2: I don't miss it for 1 minute.
1: A bad.
2: Nope.
1: That part, at least.
2: Not that part. Oh. I miss the people.
1: Yeah. Still trying to figure out, where that explosive diarrhea comes from. And now a lettuce supplier.
3: Wait, just to be clear, we know where it actually comes out of,
1: right?
3: Well,
1: that's a good point.
3: The back end there,
1: Yep, I meant, what starts the process.
3: Gotcha. All right, just clarifying there.
1: A lettuce supplier for Taco Bell now being investigated as a possible source of this nationwide stomach illness outbreak that sickened thousands of people. The FDA traced this cyclosporiasis outbreak to a single supplier of iceberg lettuce from Mexico. They're called Taylor Farms. They're used by Taco Bell locations in 5 states, and probably not coincidentally, there are a lot of sick people in those 5 states. Cyclosporiasis is a diarrheal illness caused by a parasite. And I don't know about you, but I haven't eaten lettuce in a week.
2: Yeah, me neither.
3: You know, the thing about this story is, I mean, you can't make this stuff up, right? You know, if I would have said, hey, there's been this outbreak, which one of these outlets are responsible? Your first thought would have been, explosive diarrhea? Taco Bell.
1: Yeah. Uh-huh.
3: Right? We all know that. I mean, we've all experienced that without this contamination, right? I think I went through that last weekend.
2: Yeah.
3: You know, go through the drive-thru at 2 a.m., that's going to be the result.
1: They didn't
3: buy
1: a big advertising schedule or anything, did they?
3: No.
1: Okay, good to know. See,
3: again, I'm pro Taco Bell.
1: I hear you.
3: You know,
1: I know. I've been to Taco Bell with you.
3: Yeah. I run to the border, and you got to run from the border at that point and get. But it's still, you know what I'm saying?
2: Yeah.
1: I hear you.
3: You know how the Taco Bell works. We all know how it works.
2: I've
3: treated it like weight loss after one of those big nights.
2: Right.
3: I think I lost 20 pounds in one sitting.
1: Sweet.
2: It's bad enough to have diarrhea, but explosive diarrhea.
3: When you say bad, it's letting the anger out. All the angry things are on its way out.
1: Al's trying to get it. He's out ordering salads. Right. Give me the bagged lettuce.
3: Well, I'm just saying.
1: He wants it all.
3: I mean, you say it's a bad thing. All the uglies come out.
2: Right.
3: You want the uglies out. Let them out. Free them.
2: Oh, they're coming out in a way you have never seen.
3: All right. Next story, please.
1: Next story. President Trump had his primetime address last night, said the White House has posted documents on its website that it claims are previously classified intelligence assessments and reports exposing vulnerabilities in electronic voting. He also accused China of compromising U.S. voter data in the 2020 presidential election. President, or rather Secretary of War Pete Hegseth is weighing in after the U.S. Navy's Blue Angels conducted a low flyover above a crowded Florida beach. Alan, I know you've seen this. Flo, have you seen this video?
2: I have not seen
1: that. Oh, it's intense.
2: I would love to see it.
1: These people are along the beach and all of a sudden...
4: I've been coming for 10 years and I've never seen a pass like that in my life.
5: I'm going to remember that for probably the rest of my life.
6: They were flying over our heads all day. Nothing nearly like that. I would describe it as frightening in a good way, like when you're watching a movie hoping for the jump scare where it gets your heart pumping.
1: Some of the people were really jacked up about it. Other people were really mad. But this thing was low.
3: You know, they're being dramatic about this. First of all, it's the Blue Angels. I would have done anything to be on that beach and to have my phone out.
2: Yeah.
3: I would love to have it. The one, the headline is it blew over chairs and did all this. When you see the actual footage that the person took sitting in a chair on the beach, it was awesome. awesome.
2: Yeah.
3: And it didn't knock people out of their chairs and do all that stuff. It didn't. They make it sound worse than it was.
2: Yeah.
3: You know,
1: umbrellas flew around and that sort of thing.
2: I would have loved to have been there.
3: I heard the flight recording. Nobody said negative, Ghost Rider. The pattern is full. So he requested the flyby and it happened.
1: I don't know if you know Flo, but Alan's a huge Top Gun fan.
3: Wow. I'm just saying. Yeah. You get Maverick and Goose that low. I mean, come on.
2: Yeah.
1: Well, so the big question is, are these pilots in trouble? Acting Secretary of the Navy Hung Chau said the... just checking. Said the flight debrief was complete. There will be no reprimands or firings, and there was, quote, no problem. In a post, Pete Hegseth agreed. He wrote, quote, the flyovers will continue until morale improves. And the White House shared photos of the flyover with the caption, it's okay to love America.
3: You see, and those pictures, they were actually Polaroids taken while they were upside down at 2 meters.
1: Okay.
3: You know.
1: Thanks, Goose.
2: Yeah.
3: They were communicating.
1: Officials are reviewing this maneuver to make sure that future flights meet Navy and FAA safety standards, but clearly neither the president nor the Secretary of War have any issues with it.
3: Yeah, again, it's not like we were declaring war on Florida here. You know, there's plenty of reasons to do that, but that's not what was going on here. And oh, by the way, the Blue Angels are from Pensacola. You know, these people should love this.
2: I would have loved it.
3: It's the sound of freedom, man.
1: Yeah, I mean, the video's awesome. I can see why people were scared, because you don't know, is that plane crashing? Because generally, a jet fighter is not going to be that low.
2: Right.
3: Were they scared? If you've been to a Blue Angels show, and I love the Blue Angels and the Thunderbirds. I saw them at Abbotsford last year. But they do that whole thing where they get you looking over there, and then the one comes in as a flyover behind you, and you're like, whoa.
1: Didn't

0: Expect that one.
1: Right. Yep. And then everyone cheers.
2: Yeah.
1: Right. If you're at an air show, what are you doing?
0: Well, these people are at a beach.
1: But again, if you live in Florida and your worst problem is a plane flew over you, I mean, every story we hear out of Florida, someone's getting their arm ripped off by an alligator. You got guys crashing into your swimming pool. I mean, this was a good story.
2: Yeah. You got license plates that say you squeeze. You know what?
1: Right. Yeah, the squeeze ass story you had yesterday from the old lady.
0: Alan's never shy to say the word. Never shy.
1: It was news. I'm just reporting news. These are facts. And so they had that license. Really? I mean, this is nothing.
2: No.
1: This is the sound
2: of
1: freedom.
2: Walk in the park.
1: That's right, Kazansky.
0: Russia just held its first ever robot wedding. And this is not a robot conducting a wedding and marrying people. The happy couple is a pair of robots, two humanoid robots. Their names are Robert and Matilda. Robert, built to represent an office worker and blogger. Matilda, a ballerina. The pair exchanged vows. They fastened bracelets on each other instead of rings. A robot dog even joined in, carrying the bracelets out on a tray. Afterward, the newlyweds danced together.
2: Did they do the robot?
0: Yeah. How could they not, right?
1: See what you did there.
0: Has the countdown to the first robot divorce now started? Or will they be together till rust do them part?
2: Oh, my.
0: Time will tell. And the Mariners open the second half of the season tonight at T-Mobile Park against the San Francisco Giants. First pitch at 7:10 on Mariners TV and on King 5. This game, my mother complains all the time that she can't watch the Mariners. Mom, you can watch this one. Bryce Miller be on the mound. Mariners are just a game under 500. They're a game and a half behind the Rangers in the AL West. Second half of the season needs to go better than the first half, but I think there's a lot of reason to be optimistic.
1: I agree.
0: Go Mariners.
1: Go Mariners.
0: Tonight, 7:10.
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0: Yeah, we had a few thunderstorms yesterday and some rain going on last night. Today's going to start cloudy, but then gradually become sunny. And then that's the way it stays as far as the forecast can see. Our high today, a moderate 73. Over the weekend, will be more mid-70s. We get into the 80s next week. Right now in Coopville, 56. Nooksack, 58. And in Bellingham, 58. At Cafe 104.1.
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0: 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Dave has a new puppy.
1: Oh, no, we're fostering a puppy.
0: You are a foster fail waiting to happen, my friend.
1: See, you know, I don't think so. And there's a one very big reason why.
0: Why? Big reason.
1: So Laura Clark from the Whatcom Humane Society sent me a text a couple of days ago, and we had told her after Dexter died, we had told her that at some point we'd probably be open to fostering. We weren't ready to get a new dog, but we would consider fostering. So she sent me a message, and she said, would you consider fostering a puppy that we have right now? So I thought, sure, my wife was going to be the voice of reason and say, we can't handle a puppy right now. Her two words were, I'm in. And so yesterday I went and picked up this puppy, 5 weeks old. Cutest little puppy. Way too young to be out on its own.
0: On our group text, we all fell in love.
2: Yes.
1: Yeah. Yeah. Just the cutest puppy ever. But big for 5 weeks old. And there's a reason for that. We think she's a mastiff.
0: Oh, those get big.
1: Yes. Like, she's a female, so they're smaller than the males, so she'll only be somewhere between 120 and 170 pounds. I don't know if she's a full-bred mastiff. It's so hard to tell when they're puppies what they are. But we looked up mastiff puppy, and it's like, well, that's a picture of the dog we just got. So probably has some mastiff in it. Going to be a big dog. Cute as heck. Brought her home, and she had apparently never been outside, like in the grass before.
0: Oh,
1: and so that was like crazy. She just sort of froze, and she's wobbly. She didn't even have her legs yet. She's like,
0: kind of like you on a Saturday night.
1: Exactly. Yeah. So any night, really.
0: Did they name this breed of dog? Did some guy that doesn't talk very good name it? Did they mean to say massive?
1: Probably. That blamed mastiff.
0: That's probably what it was. Probably what happened there. So size is important, right?
1: You know, well, here's the thing. I mean, if this dog lives 10 years, then, you know, I'm going to be out there, old man with a 150-pound dog, 70-year-old dude trying to control this horse.
2: A lap dog.
1: Yeah, well, it is right now, let me tell you. Oh, man, we had some good lap time last night.
2: Yeah.
1: Oh, it was nice.
2: You puppy know cuddles.
0: I you got to do it. I mean, you can't live in the future. You got to live in the now.
2: We'll see.
1: Are you saying we have to adopt this dog?
0: Absolutely.
1: Not the right dog for us. Great dog. Happy to foster it. But also happy to find out that it was a mastiff so that we are not likely to be a foster fail.
0: This dog is going to rescue you. You're going to be out on a walk. This thing's going to pick you up.
1: Yeah. I'll tell you what. After losing Dexter, this dog's already really good medicine. Yeah. Just to be able to cuddle this little puppy and have her on our lap. We're just sitting watching TV last night. And, you know, I was kind of two minds. And I should talk to somebody about the right approach. Because on the one hand, this is a five-week-old puppy who should be snuggling with its mother and its brothers and sisters, right? Should be all snuggled all the time. So we should be snuggling the heck out of it. On the other hand, do we want to teach this future 150-pound dog that she can be on our lap?
2: Right.
1: Right. She can watch TV on somebody's lap because she's not going to end up a lap dog.
2: Yeah. Well, trust me, I have a 100-pound Doberman and he likes to sit on laps.
1: Does he?
2: Yes.
1: Nice. Yes,
2: wherever there's a lap, he's going to try to sit on it.
0: I think you got to do it. I mean, personally, you fall in love. You can't fall in love for a time out here.
1: It's going to be really hard to give this dog back.
2: Especially after having it for 4 weeks.
1: Yeah.
0: Isn't this how this works? This is the circle of life. This is how it's supposed to be. You're supposed to question.

0: and all the things, and you fall in love with the dog, and love rules all. Isn't that how it works?
1: That's how it works. Yeah.
2: So here's the question. This dog has no name, and we can name it. Now, it doesn't mean that the whoever eventually adopts the dog won't change the name.
1: Dave and Lynn, you think? Oh, never mind.
2: This is an all-black dog, a little bit of white on the feet, but a pretty prominent W on her chest. And at first I thought it looked like a bat. So I was like, oh, she's like a Batman dog. But there are no good Batman girl dog names, right?
1: Right.
2: There's Batgirl and Batwoman. So they're Barbara and Betty and But what about a name that starts with W? So we're kicking around like Willow or Wonder for Wonder Woman. The one that I like, Waffles.
1: Waffles.
2: I think Waffles just sounds fun.
0: Waffle, though. That's indecisive. The dog is waffling.
2: True. Well, we're waffling.
1: Whiskers.
2: Well, we're really not.
1: Whiskey.
0: Whiskey. Oh, hey.
2: Whiskey's good.
1: Whiskey.
2: Yeah. Okay. I hadn't even thought of whiskey. I like that. Good one, Flo. Yeah,
1: thanks.
2: Yeah.
0: The whiskey's flowing.
2: I also thought Wilma. Anybody old enough to remember the Flintstones remembers Wilma!
0: That's a mockery. You can't make a mockery out of this dog.
2: No. Good point.
0: Winfred?
2: Winnie? Winnie could work.
0: I had a crush on Winnie. What was the name of that show? The Wonder Years?
2: Yeah.
1: Oh, yeah.
0: Winnie Wonder?
1: Winnie the Wonder Dog.
2: So we're trying to figure it out.
1: Yeah, you'll come up with something.
2: Yeah. In the meantime, we're just trying to get there, pick her up, and throw her outside the moment she pees.
1: She is cute.
0: Dorbs with a Z.
2: Mm-hmm. But she needs some work. So that's part of our job is we're supposed to, you know, get her as trained up as we can in the time that we have her.
0: Our poll question this morning, will Dave adopt the dog? 360-676-CAFE. Will Dave adopt the dog from the Humane Society?
1: Yeah.
0: This particular dog.
1: Mm.
0: All right. I say yes.
1: I say yes.
2: Wow, happen. Really?
0: Yes.
2: Mm. Mm.
0: All right. Text us.
3: 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Cafe all day. 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

0: interpreter or do you speak French?
1: We taught her how to understand English, but she has selective hearing. So sometimes we say, come here, she runs away.
2: Yeah.
3: Oh, boy.
2: I was reading about Mastiffs last night, and from what I heard, people think they're hard to train and that they're stubborn, but that's not the case. What they are is they're processors, and they're independent thinkers. So when you give them a command, they have to think it through. Does this make sense? And then,
0: boy, that would fit right into your family, huh?
2: Because nothing makes sense.
0: No, you're a thinker. You're a processor.
2: I am. I'm a processor.
0: Absolutely.
2: Yeah. So these dogs are too. How big is your dog, Stephanie?
1: 125 pounds, and she's a female.
2: Wow! Can she like jump into the back of the car and stuff like that?
1: She thinks that she can't.
2: Okay.
0: But do you need to take the dog anywhere in the car? You could just ride the dog wherever you're going.
2: Good point.
1: I know, she's like, basically, if she stands up on me, she's as tall as I am. And she think, like you said, they think that they're lap dogs because they're really cute and snuggly when they're puppies. And I loved having her sleep on my chest.
2: Yeah.
1: And when she, you know, we would sit and watch TV and she snuggle with us, but now she wants to sit on my chest and I can't breathe.
2: Right.
1: and that's not even the worst part. The drool.
2: Oh boy.
1: They drool so much. Mm. So you have to invest in slippers or else you slip on a big pile.
0: So you're not regretting this dog. You love this dog. You would never give this dog back.
1: Oh my gosh. She's my baby. Oh, absolutely.
0: Yeah.
1: My boys say she's ugly, and she's like, why'd you get such a gross dog? I go, she's a wonderful dog. I go, only a mother could love that face.
4: That's right.
2: From what I hear, this isn't a dog you go out on a long hike with or any of that. They like little short walks. They're kind of lazy, kind of couch potatoes.
1: She has like spurts of energy. But it's not really good for her to, well, with our breed, the French Mastiff breed, it's not really good for her to do, like, strenuous exercises. But she gets real excited and takes me on a drag when we go walking. So basically, I'm running after her, and she's just kind of, like, pulling at me at full speed. But like I said, I'm not a very large person. So she overpowers me sometimes. But she's a good girl.
4: How old is she?
1: She turned 5 this year.
4: Oh, okay.
2: Yeah, you know what I think she needs? I think she needs a friend.
1: She already has a friend. Mm. But I would totally do it. However, I think that my husband would divorce me.
0: let's explore that for a second. How are things at home?
2: Alan's looking.
0: I'm talking about the dog over here.
2: Well, I'll tell you, this puppy is a total cutie, and we love having her in our house. I don't think we're likely to keep her. 150-pound dog or whatever it turns out to be was not really on our radar, but how fun to have this puppy at home.
1: Oh, yeah, and I'm sure she'll find a great home because they're... Well, do you know what kind of Mastiff? Is she just an English Mastiff or?
2: I don't know because I don't know anything about Mastiffs. In looking around, is there a Cane Corso? Is that what I remember?
1: Oh, yeah. Those are gigantic.
2: She's a short-haired black dog with little white patches. And I think that is likely a Cane Corso, but I don't know much about them.
1: Sure.
0: All right, we'll continue to investigate.
1: That's a great dog, too, but they're big.
0: Well, size is important. We've always said that on this show.
2: Since way back.
0: Yes, all right.
4: Way back.
0: Well, Stephanie, thanks for sharing the knowledge, and give your little pup a little hug from us.
1: I sure will, of course. Well, you guys, thanks for making me smile every morning, and you have a great day.
2: Thank you, Stephanie.
4: Thanks, Steph.
0: Bye for now. I see Katie texting into the program this morning. Good morning, everyone, and hi, Dave. I think it's a sign that your foster puppy has a W on her chest. Mm. She's a walker already.
4: Mm-hmm.
0: Also, I had a Mastiff St. Bernard mix, and while I could have ridden her into battle, she was very gentle with the kids. and the older generation. And I think that's where you qualify.
2: Yeah, that's their reputation. They're very gentle dogs, but they're also very loyal and

0: you know, if it comes down to it and you need a protector, that dog is there for you.
1: All right. So adopted.
2: Adopted.
1: Done. All right. 6:37. It's Dave Allen and Patrice. Flo is in. Cafe.

0: 641. Here's what's trending now on Cafe 104.1. We have new details after police arrested a woman for vandalizing a Bellingham Memorial. You remember the story from yesterday, the Fisherman's Memorial statue at Zuanich Point Park found covered in paint on Sunday morning. Well, investigators have identified the suspect who returned to the scene, and she started harassing workers who were cleaning the statue. She is a woman, and we don't know motive officially, but we do have some people on social media who claim to have seen this happen, and they're saying that she apparently thought that the rope in the hand of the fisherman was a noose,
1: right,
0: and that this was a statue representing white supremacy.
2: Oh, boy.
0: Which is not at all what it is.
1: Nope.
0: And so I don't know if there are mental illness issues or if she's just a little overly sensitive to things that she misinterprets or what happened. But about $1,500 worth of damage there. They're trying to clean up the statue now. She's in custody. But wow.
1: Yeah.
0: That's all I have. Wow.
2: I don't think we'd have a statue that does that.
1: No.
0: No. No, that's the thing. A man on the Today Show set slipped past security and allegedly lunged at anchor Craig Melvin. The guy got inside the building at Rockefeller Center. He was taken into custody by law enforcement without further incident. But apparently he was looking for Al Roker. And then when he saw Craig Melvin, he confronted him and yelled a racial slur at him. The hosts did not address it on the air. They

0: just carried on as if nothing had happened. Meanwhile, Savannah Guthrie taking some time off again, this time because she's shooting the new game show Wordle. She's going to be host of that, and they're shooting a whole bunch of episodes all at once, so Savannah's not around right now. It's interesting to me that she's doing that. I always think of a game show host as like several steps below like a morning news anchor.
1: No, I think about it. Jimmy Kimmel's got his coming out. He's got a star-studded game show coming out.
0: Jimmy Fallon's got Password he's doing.
2: Yeah, Nate's got Hollywood Squares.
1: Who was the previous, I thought she was so good. Before Samantha Guthrie on the Today Show, she was there forever, not Katie Couric. After Katie Couric, she hosted a game show.
0: Yeah, and I'm always working in the morning.
1: Yeah.
2: I can't remember who was on there before Samantha.
1: Oh, we totally know. Yeah. I'll come up with it.
0: All right.
1: But I think that's the thing. If you're a credible news anchor, you got to do something to kill your credibility.
0: Sure. Well, I'm sure it pays well.
1: Yeah. It sure does, right? I mean, I just saw a commercial, Jimmy Kimmel. It looks good because, you know, I was a big fan of Jimmy Kimmel. I'm a radio guy. He was a radio guy. His show got way, way too political. But on the game show he's got a bunch of very famous borderline A-listers, and they're all playing this game. And when you watch the commercial, you're like, this is going to be good. You can't believe the star-studded lineup on this game show he's got. Because they're always B-listers, right?
2: Right.
1: And so it's like, all right, we got a celebrity and it's someone from a reality show. But these are like real actors from real movies and things. It's, you know, Kimmel's buddies. But it actually looks really good.
2: Oh, I can't wait to watch that one.
0: The House passed this bill to make daylight saving time permanent. We talked about that the other day. Still has to go to the Senate. President says he'll sign it if it gets to him. A lot of Americans are for it. And something I didn't realize till you brought this in this morning, Alan, we tried this before. We tried this back in the 70s. Between 1974 and 1975, the U.S. made permanent daylight saving time a thing. It was an experiment, happened under President Nixon. He signed the Emergency Daylight Saving Time Energy Conservation Act into law. This was, during the whole oil embargo thing that was going on back in those days. But it didn't last. And the reason why? We didn't like it. Now, I'll go on record. I'm all for it. I'm tired of changing my clocks twice a year. And I don't even care if it's standard time or daylight saving time. I would prefer daylight saving time. But either way, let's just stop with the stupidity of changing the clocks. But when we did it before, Americans felt like it forced us to put our school children out in the dark in pitch black winter mornings. There are some places like here where the sun wouldn't really come up till around 9. So it'd be dark on your commute in the morning when your kids are at the bus stop. There was public outcry to go back to changing the clocks. So we'll see what happens this time. If it passes, will we actually like it? We think we will. Polls show we're for it. But will we?
2: Right. Hmm.
0: We didn't last time.
1: Here's my thing. I enjoy a good beach fire during the summer, and I need it to be darker earlier. You know, they say, you know, you have more daylight and all that. I need it to be darker earlier so we can get into it.
0: Okay, so you want to stay on standard time then?
1: Yeah.
2: And I like it lighter in the morning.
0: Okay.
1: Do you?
2: Yeah.
0: Well, the rest of the world seems to have figured it out. Only about a third of the world observes daylight saving time, so two-thirds of the world has made it work.
2: Mm-hmm. Well, we'll see what happens.
0: Yep. And the World Cup is Sunday at noon on Fox at MetLife Stadium in New Jersey. I forgot to play the music. I was going to play the music.
1: Next hour.
0: We'll do it then. The halftime show has been confirmed. Justin Bieber. Bieber. Good. Justin Bieber.
1: He's Canadian. Honest
0: right,
1: mistake.
0: That's right. Madonna, Shakira, BTS. Four of the biggest acts in the world performing at the same event. Of course, Bellingham's Fan Zones will have their one last hurrah on Sunday. This is the closing act. Bellingham's Commercial Street venues screening the final at noon. Also, the Mariners play Sunday afternoon at 1:10. So both of those things are going to be going on at the same time.
1: It'll be fine.
2: Yeah.
1: It'll be fine.
0: Yeah. Which will you be watching, sports guy?
1: I need the Mariners. I'm all over the Mariners.
0: Okay.
2: Well, you can miss the first couple of innings.
1: Sure. I'll figure it out. And I see all the things.
2: Yeah.
1: Yeah.
0: I think it's interesting that, this hasn't really been done before

0: but here in the U.S. we're all about it. We're taking the Super Bowl approach of trying to bring in people who don't care about the sport, mm-hmm. but who want to see the halftime show and the closing ceremonies and all the hoopla mm-hmm. that's around this thing.
1: Yeah.
2: Yeah. Give me a lot of fun. Hey, real quick on the game show host,
0: yeah.
2: Meredith Vieira from the Today Show.
0: Yeah, yeah, yeah. I remember her.
2: Who Wants to Be a Millionaire? She hosted that from 2002 to 2013. She was the original and longest running host of the syndicated daytime version. She hosted the show for 11 seasons. And right now, who knew? She's hosting a show and produces a show called 25 Words or Less. Oh. It's a game show that started back in 2019, and it's still going.
1: Wow.
0: Well, I will say that, you know, with Savannah Guthrie hosting Wordle as a game show, at least it's a smart game show, right?
2: Yeah.
0: It's not like, you know, big bucks, no whammies, and all that goofy stuff. It's a smart person's game.
2: Do you remember the name of that No Whammies show?
0: Win, Lose, or Draw?
2: No.
1: Well,
2: it's such a great trivia question. Because we're big bucks, no whammies.
1: No.
2: Pressure luck.
0: That's right.
1: Yes. Wow.
2: That's a fun trivia question to ask people because they know the show. They're like, oh, that's a... And watch them scramble and they don't know. It's awesome.
1: All right.
0: You're a Wordle player, aren't you, Flo?
1: I love Wordle. I play it every morning.
0: Every day? Really?
1: Yeah, every day.
0: What's your best? Have you ever gotten it like in two?
1: I have gotten it in two.
0: Really?
1: Yeah. My starting word is a French word, adieu. A-D-I-E-U.
0: So I use all those vowels
1: in there.
0: Yeah. I go with later because it has the L, the T, the R, very common. Then the A and the E are common vowels.
1: Yeah. And, you know, a couple of days ago, the word was pshaw, P-S-H-A-W. I'm like, is that really a word?
0: I'm glad I didn't play that day. There's no way I'd have gotten that.
1: It took me six.
0: Pshaw?
1: Pshaw. I was like, y'all are stretching that one.
0: Right?
1: Yeah.
0: Pshaw. Oh, pshaw.
1: That's right. All right. 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
0: I would have no idea how to spell pshaw. I would have thought it was more than five letters.
1: I know.
0: Pshaw.
1: Pshaw.
0: Mostly cloudy this morning, then gradually becoming sunny with a high near 73. That rain and thunderstorms, that should be done after today. Might see a little bit of that stuff this morning, but that's supposed to get nice and stay nice through the weekend with highs in the mid-70s. In the next week, we're back up into the 80s and nothing but sun with a few clouds here and there. Right now in Friday Harbor, 56, Semiahmoo, 59, and in Bellingham, 58 at Cafe 104.1.
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0: trickling in this morning. This is that summertime festive Friday where it's we're on our own time.
1: Yeah, it dies down a little bit.
0: Yeah, it does. Yeah, but this is a VIP audience. And, you know, again, all the best-looking people showed up, and that's all that matters, right? Let's meet our next guest here. Ethan Hunger, no stranger to our show. Ethan, step up to the microphone. How are you, my friend?
2: I'm wonderful. How are you guys?
0: We're good. Every time you come in here, we all feel like we're losers.
1: Right?
0: You know,
1: it's the truth.
0: I get on the treadmill like once a week for about 10 minutes, and I feel like I've done something. And I don't even want to talk to you today because you're gonna
1: went on a walk for a whole mile.
0: Right? Dave walked his dog.
1: Me.
0: Right?
3: Right.
0: You know, and Flo is giving herself credit just for getting out of bed a half
3: That's
0: hour earlier.
3: That's exactly right.
0: And so,
3: shoot.
0: All right. So first of all, explain what you're going to do. You're going to run how many triathlons in 24 hours?
2: The goal is at least 19.
1: Wait, do the math
0: on that, Dave.
1: Wait, what's a triathlon?
2: In this case, it's called a super sprint triathlon, and it's going to be a quarter mile swim, a 6.2 mile bike ride, and a 1.55 mile run.
1: And you're going to do that 19 times?
2: I'm shooting for 24, yeah.
3: Oh, I can do that half a time, I think.
1: Come on. In
0: 24, I mean, this is ridiculous. And every time he comes in here, he announces something like this. We're like, as soon as you walk out, we're like, there's no way in hell he's going to do that.
1: Right.
0: And then what does he do? He makes headlines. I'm like, maybe we should have taken that interview more seriously.
3: So what is the world record?
2: The world record is 18.
3: Okay.
2: Yeah.
0: All right. So he's going for a world record. Just whatever. This is how he rolls. And when are you going to start doing this?
2: 6 p.m. next Friday. 24th.
1: And I'm sorry, how long do you have to complete it?
2: I've got 24 hours.
1: 24 hours.
0: Yeah. 24 hours.
1: Plenty of 19 time. Triathlons.
3: And look, do you do the same course over and over?
2: Oh, yeah.
3: Okay, and where is this starting?
2: So it's going to start at Bloedel, okay. And then each leg of that is just essentially an out and back from Bloedel.
1: So you want to do 24, so that's one triathlon an hour for 24 hours straight, no sleep.
2: Oh, yeah, definitely no sleep.
1: Wow.
3: Yeah. Especially in the water.
1: There's bathroom breaks, I assume, or is that what the swim is for?
2: you tell me.
0: Okay. I have a hard time staying awake during this show for 4.5 hours.
1: Oh, no kidding.
0: And he's going to be doing this.
3: Wow.
0: Tell us why you're doing this.
2: This is all to raise awareness for food insecurity in Whatcom County and funds.
0: Right.
3: That's awesome.
0: Are you going to eat during this process?
2: Oh, yeah, a lot. Probably more than anyone here has ever eaten in a day.
1: Mm. Wow.
2: I know that's a big
0: challenge
2: statement.
0: Accepted over there, buddy. Bring it on. I'm 6'4", full of thunder. I can pack a lot of buffet into this thing.
1: You can break your own record.
0: That's exactly right. Is there any record? Can I do this without doing the running and all the physical stuff?
2: Oh, yeah.
0: I can just do it. Sit me down in front of a buffet. I'll kick your ass. Yeah.
1: Wait, okay. So what are you eating while you're doing that, Ethan?
2: A lot of it's going to be a weird mix of supplements and stuff.
1: Okay.
2: But,
1: is it like that gooey stuff and the runners do?
2: I think that's how I'll start, but... you can only do that for maybe 4 to 6 hours
1: at
2: most.
1: That stuff is gross.
2: Yeah, it is. So then the nice part about being so short on these loops is any given moment I can, you know, come finish my run and say, can someone give me a sub, you know? Mm. And then next time I go back through, someone hopefully will be passing me the sandwich.
1: Okay.
2: Yeah.
1: Wow.
3: And how long does it take you to complete one round?
2: If I did it as fast as I could, probably 35 to 40 minutes.
3: Oh, wow.
0: But I would have told you we had a guy coming in doing this, you'd expect him to be jacked up on his 37th cup of coffee. He's like, yeah, I'm going to do that. I'm going to probably work that into my day. I got other things to do that day, so I'm going to probably knock those out. And then that's what Ian, step up to the microphone. Tell everybody who you are and how you're involved in all this.
4: My name's Ian Steger. I am involved now because I was tracking Ethan's fitness challenge last year, and it was just overwhelming to me what he was doing. And for some reason, I have the desire to put myself through painful things as well. I decided to reach out to him and see if I could contribute by doing my own calorie burn challenge on the same day.
0: See, we have these guys in. We get credit for being a part of this process, right?
1: Yeah.
0: We're part of the team.
3: Yeah, right.
1: Ian, and forgive me if you don't like this being brought up. I don't know. But if you feel like his name is familiar, Ian made news because you were skiing the back country of Mount Baker when you went headfirst into a tree well. And a dramatic rescue was all on video. And so you got kind of famous from that whole thing. You and, was it Devin?
4: Francis who dug me out.
1: That's who dug you out. Yeah. Are you guys still good friends? Because that also made the news that you guys ended up being good buddies.
4: Yes, we're still friends. We hang out pretty regularly. He just had a baby, so went over there, congratulated he and his wife. And we're supporting each other.

0: He's going to be at my portion of the race at Lake Padden, taking photos and video and supporting me.
1: Cool.
0: Toward the end.
2: That's so awesome. Do you look at life differently since that incident happened?
0: Sure. Yeah, I would say so. I try to, you know, everyone has that feeling where they need to make the most out of life when they do, you know, when something like that happens to them. But we're all human beings. We carry on with our lives and things kind of go back to business as usual. But I have to remind myself that every day is a blessing.
1: Yeah. And here you are biting off a big challenge, which...
0: Yes.
1: We kind of lend it, you know, make us believe that maybe this is you really living your life now.
0: I mean, it would be naive to say that these things are not related. you know, I think I feel like I kind of have a responsibility to give back. I've been given a second chance, so I want to do everything I can to help people in our community.
1: Love that.
2: Ian, I don't want to glad of the situation, but there are a lot of trees around Lake Padden. Are you concerned about that?
0: There are a lot of trees. I'm not as concerned about that at Lake Padden, no.
2: Did you see, if Dave and I were the two guys doing this challenge, we'd be like, dude, here's what we're going to do. It's going to be awesome. You guys are like, yeah, man, we're just going to be all right.
3: 24 hours.
1: You
3: know,
1: yeah, I think you and I could do this as a relay race once in 24 hours.
2: Sure.
1: Like, I'll do this leg. I'll hand the baton off to you.
2: Yes.
1: You do the other leg.
3: I'll take the
2: On e-bikes, of course.
1: Right. Of course. Yes.
3: Of course.
0: I want to be very clear. I'm not doing the same thing that Ethan's doing.
3: So what are you going to be doing, Ian?
0: I will be doing an Ironman length triathlon.
3: Oh.
0: So I'm not.
2: Oh, I'm just doing an Ironman.
0: So I'm not, triathlons are not my thing. Snowboarding, surfing, mountain biking, kind of the typical Northwest stuff.
3: Yeah.
2: So we have a lot in common here. That's not our thing either.
0: Right, exactly. So I figured that was plenty of a commitment. My goal is to do it within the official Ironman cutoff, so in 17 hours or less.
1: Is there a world record for couch sitting?
2: I think so. I mean, we could certainly break it. Yeah. So what can we do? What can our audience do to support you guys?
0: You guys can donate to us. You can show up. We have a rally crew sign up, I believe, on the Bellingham Food Bank website. So we need volunteers, especially for Ethan's segment. He's going to be going 24 hours straight. So volunteers can sign up and they can help in their own way. We're also asking for donations. The donations can be made through the Bellingham Food Bank, donations.bellinghamfoodbank.com/Ian, or Ethan has his as well.
4: Yeah, donations.bellinghamfoodbank.org/HVH2026, and all of those donations are going to be matched as well by 6 matching sponsors.
2: Mm. Ethan, I got to tell you, man, ever since the first time we met you, you do so many great things, and you just keep answering it, and what a great way to draw attention, right? I mean, there's a lot of groups that do a lot of things, and it's all good for the community, but you go all in on this, and I just have so much respect for what you're all about.
4: Yeah, I really appreciate that.
3: Yeah,
1: right. Yeah, I think we
3: it's
1: all
3: pretty
1: do.
3: Cool.
2: Yeah.
1: And once again, to confirm, I know we've talked about this before, but hunger really is your last name.
4: It
1: you
4: is
1: didn't
4: my
1: just
4: last
1: make
4: name.
1: That your last
4: I didn't
1: name
4: make
1: because,
4: it up.
1: Because you're fighting hunger.
4: Yeah.
1: Well,
4: yeah.
1: It makes the whole hunger versus hunger thing an awesome title.
4: And, yeah. I thank my parents for that every day.
1: Yeah, I'll bet.
4: I'll add in really quick. We have, when I'm at Blodell, there's also a couple fun things going on. So we have free sauna from Hotspot Sauna.
2: We're good at that. We can do the sauna part, right?
4: And then we've got a free fitness class from Rise Fitness, 8:30 to 9:30 a.m. And then in the evening, 5:30 to 9 p.m., we'll have a big celebration down at Trackside. With both of us, we'll have music, we'll have live donation matching and a raffle and a bunch of good stuff. So plenty of ways to have fun.
2: Nice. Oh, we can do the Trackside part too.
3: Yeah.
2: We're basically a part of this whole team.
1: Sure.
2: We'll do Trackside. We'll show up to the parties. I mean,
1: we can do
2: fine.
1: Most of the
2: most
1: things.
2: Of this, yes.
3: Will you be walking, Ethan, after that? After your 24 hours?
4: Or a wheelchair, whatever
3: wheelchair.
4: It takes.
3: We'll get you there.
4: I will even add, of course, 10% of all beer sales at Kolshan that night go to the food bank. So you could drink for the food bank.
1: Nice.
2: Perfect. Someone's got to do that, right?
1: Yeah.
2: We'll be carving up for our next race. That's perfect. All right. Ethan, Ian, thanks for coming in. You guys are awesome.
3: Yeah.
4: Thank you guys so much.
2: All right. Good
1: luck, guys. Best of luck, guys.
2: All
1: best of luck.
2: 7:04. It's Dave, Allen, and Flo in for Patrice. 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
1: 7:08, here's what's trending now on Cafe 104.1. We've all heard how dangerous it is to leave your pets or your kids in a hot car in this hot weather, especially with the temperatures in the 80s coming this next week. It can be incredibly dangerous, even deadly, but it's just as dangerous for vulnerable adults. There's a video that the Kitsap County Sheriff's Office just put out on X where somebody called them and said, hey, there's an older lady in a car, and she seems to be in distress. So cops came out, found this woman, this grandmother, inside a parked car on a hot night. Now, this car was a Tesla, and apparently what happened is this lady's granddaughter had business to conduct. Grandma wanted to stay in the car, but it's a Tesla, and they come with, what's it called, Flo? Pet mode?
2: Pet mode.
1: Pet mode. So you put it in pet mode, and it keeps the air conditioning running inside the car with the doors locked.
2: Right.
1: Well, the doors aren't just locked on the outside. They're locked on the inside, too. You can't get out of the car in pet mode.
2: Right.
1: And I don't know what happened here, but something went wrong. The pet mode stopped working. Is that something that
2: I've never had my pet mode stop working, but she probably didn't know. There is a workaround for opening the door manually from the inside, but she probably didn't know that, being a grandma owning the car.
3: Can't they install one of those clappers for the old people?
2: Yeah, something like that. I don't know.
3: Somewhere out there. Clap off.
2: I love the pet mode. I'm telling you, it saved me many times.
1: Somewhere out there, I just turned out somebody's lights. The other thing that was a problem was the grandma spoke Spanish.
2: Right.
1: And the cops did not. And so they ended up using Google Translate, and they're holding the phone up to the window to try to figure out exactly what was going on here. But grandma wanted out.
2: She did.
1: Couldn't get out because it was hot in there.
3: I'm just saying, Tesla owner, where's the daughter in all this?
1: She was conducting business, they said.
3: Again, it's always the Tesla people.
2: Right. But you know, Tesla also has a feature where on your phone there's a video of the inside of your car. As soon as you put it in pet mode, it pops up on your screen so you can see what's going on. So I can watch my dog when I'm in the grocery store.
3: This is your grandmother we're talking
2: about
3: here.
2: Right, so you can see grandma, hopefully, if you have the app.
1: Well, they were able to track down the granddaughter. She was able to come get grandma out of the car. Grandma is going to be okay, but she was pretty hot there for a while.
2: Yeah.
3: Seems like maybe they need to add a new feature to those life alerts.
2: One hot grandma.
3: Just saying, just throwing it out there. I'm an idea guy. Someone should write that down.
1: I'm sweating and I can't cool off.
3: Terrible. She's okay though, right? We can joke about it because she's okay.
1: Although she was in that hot car for quite a while. She's been there for like an hour.
2: It got up to like 100 degrees, I think.
1: Yeah.
2: Yeah.
3: Well, so if there was a dog in there, wouldn't the car owner be in trouble? This is a person we're talking about here.
1: Yeah, I don't know. I guess that's up to the discretion of the police officers, whether or not she was negligent. She tried. She thought she did all the right things.
2: Right.
3: But she didn't check on her anything.
1: Yeah.
3: And she can check the inside of her car?
2: Well, I have a video that pops on my screen when my dog's in pet mode. So I don't know if she knows what's going on.
3: There's just something that doesn't sit right with me. Grandma, get in the car. I got you in pet mode. You're in pet mode, babe.
1: Yeah, and we don't know. Maybe Grandma was like, I just want to stay here in the car.
2: Yeah.
1: We don't know what all happened there. Ugh. But
2: there's also camp mode, which does the same feature but doesn't lock the doors.
1: Camp mode?
2: Yeah. So if you go camping and you use your Tesla to sleep in, it keeps
3: We're
2: the
3: camping
2: cabin.
3: In Teslas now? Has it come down to this?
2: Oh, is that boy. Even, you can do anything in a Tesla.
3: That's not even glamping. I mean, come on. Really?
2: There's a cooler that fits in the front. You can put a mattress in the back.
1: Wow.
2: Oh, yeah. I haven't done it, but I'm just saying. I looked at all those features.
1: Okay.
3: How does that go? A party in the front and a mattress in the back? What
2: Something like that.
1: Wow. President Trump is furious that ABC and NBC both decided not to air his address to the nation last night. CBS did air it, although before and afterwards there was a whole lot of fact-checking going on. But during his speech, Trump claimed that ABC and NBC and others in the media were part of a plot and want to continue this fraud for whatever reason. He then said their licenses should be pulled. The networks announced earlier in the day they wouldn't carry the speech, but they would feature it live on their streaming channels. Of course, it costs the networks a lot of money when they cover a presidential speech like that because there's no commercials in there. So they ain't making anything. So when a president asks for airtime, it's not always a given that he's going to get it.
3: So we're supposed to be upset that we don't have more commercials.
2: Right.
3: What is this world coming to?
1: I think their stockholders are upset. Yeah. Chloe

0: Feynman from SNL is leaving the show after seven seasons. She was, I think she like a lot of people on that show, she started off as kind of a minor character and then grew into a pretty big contributor to the show.
1: And she's a comedian too, right?
2: Right.
1: Mm-hmm. And I love her. In fact, I don't skip the opening credits just so I can see her on that subway.
2: Yeah.
1: I'm serious.
2: I believe you.
0: Wow. Okay.
1: Massive crush on her. I just think she's so smart and so funny. All the women on SNL over the last few years have just been fantastic, I think.
2: Yeah.
1: But there's something about that Feynman girl. There's just something about her.
0: Well, we don't know what she's doing next, but something, because she says, I've decided it's time for my next chapter. She said, it's cliche to say this, but working at SNL has been the greatest privilege of my life. I still can't really believe I got to be a part of it. I fell in love with the place the second I walked through the door. 7 years is a good long run, though.
2: Yeah.
1: Sure is. Yeah. She'll go on to something, right?
2: No, she'll definitely go on to something.
0: Mm-hmm. Yeah. We'll see. I mean, movies are the obvious place you go after SNL. So.
1: Well, you know, right now, I think the best comedians are all women right now.
2: Yeah.
1: I mean, I really do. She's probably going to jump right into all that.
0: Isn't that a funny thing? There was a time in our lifetime where female comedians were few and far between. They were a rarity.
2: Right.
0: It's like, wow.

0: All of the ones that are out right now. I mean, just they're so smart. They're so funny. I love it.
1: Yeah. Of course, I think that's true in a lot of life now, right? I mean, we've seen such change over the years in terms of society's view of men and women and their roles.
0: Right. It's about time we figured out the women are better than men. I mean, let's be honest.
1: Yeah. I'm sure when you started at the police department, I remember back in the day when there was a TV show about this novel, crazy thing. It was Police Woman.
2: Yeah, right.
1: And it's like, wait a minute. She's a woman
2: right?
1: and a police officer. I'm sure you faced some of that early in your career.
2: I did. And I remember being on footbeat in downtown, and I walked into the Horseshoe, and a gal was drinking a beverage outside. And I said, I'm going to need to see your ID. And she said, are you a woman? I said, yes, ma'am. And she said, yeah. Oh, and you're a black woman, too? I was like, yes, ma'am. Could you just get me your license, please? Oh, anyway, yeah, I did face that quite a bit.
0: Yeah. As a young kid, I wanted to be a troublemaker because the law enforcement, that Angie Dickinson, that policewoman, she was a looker, huh? Deep
2: Charlie's
0: into
2: Angels.
0: Life. Yeah, deep into life, man. And Charlie's Angel, Kate Jackson,
2: right.
0: Arrest me, cuff me. I'm in.
2: All right, Cagney or Lacey?
0: Probably Cagney, right?
2: Yeah.
0: Yeah, probably Cagney on that one. Sure.
2: Sure.
0: Yeah.
1: And how much would you pay for Mark Hamill's lightsaber from The Empire Strikes Back?
0: Just to be clear, you don't mean that figuratively, right?
1: I mean his actual lightsaber. This one.
0: Whoa.
1: It just sold for $3.75 million.
2: Wow.
0: That's awesome.
1: That is a new record for a screen-used Star Wars prop. The actual one he had in The Empire Strikes Back. Darth Vader's lightsaber sold last September for $3.65 million, so that's just a little bit more.
2: Wow.
1: Which means the light side of the Force outsold the dark side. I think that's good news for society.
0: Absolutely. Well, the dark side wasn't the Force, right?
2: Uh-uh.
1: Also, the son outsold the father.
2: Aha, uh-huh. Yes.
0: Yeah, merch sales are up for the Force.
2: Right. Wonder if it was the guy that bought the baseballs yesterday that were signed by presidents. Remember that?
0: Right. Oh, yeah. How much was that? Yep. $3
2: million? $3 million for one of those.
1: Yeah. Yeah, the lightsaber was more.
2: Yeah.
1: But come on, how cool is that?
0: Showing up to a party with Luke Skywalker's actual lightsaber.
1: That's the thing. What do you do with it? Do you put it behind glass and display it and nobody can touch it? Or do you play with it?
0: Come on, you go find your Princess Leia, if you know what I'm saying.
1: Okay.
2: And you walk around with two armed guards.
0: Exactly right.
1: Yeah.
0: Exactly right.
1: With an almost $4 million toy in your hand.
2: Exactly. Well, the news is brought to us by Coconut Kenny's. 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A slice of paradise from Linden to Lake Stevens.
1: Still got a little bit of the remnants of yesterday's clouds and rain and all of that, but that's supposed to burn off today. We'll see gradually sunny skies with a high near 73 today, and then we get into a sunny weekend, mostly sunny all weekend long, mid to upper 70s into the 80s through next week. Right now in Bow, 57, Linden has 59, and in Bellingham, 58 at Cafe 104.1.
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0: All right, 7:18, it's Cafe This Morning with Dave Walker, Alan Fee, and Flo Simon in for Patrice. Patrice will be back on Monday. A shot at Mariners tickets coming up at 8 o'clock.
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1: Cafe This Morning. 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
2: All right, I found this fun fact kind of fascinating. 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
3: Wow.
2: Science.
3: Science. Do you guys know why bees have sticky hair?
4: No, why?
3: Because they have to use honeycombs.
4: That's a dad joke. I was looking to buy a new car yesterday.
3: Oh, wow.
4: Really? Yeah, I kind of just checking one out. And yeah, the car looks nice, but the muffler seemed exhausted.
1: Dave, Alan, and Patrice.
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5: Yeah, baby.

0: right, Dave, you know how we're always saying we don't need no stinking badges?
1: Always.
0: Apparently we do.
1: We don't need
0: apparently
1: no
0: we do.
1: Badges.
2: We don't need none.
0: We've been invited to the Battle of the Badges barbecue.
1: Oh.
0: Yes, this is the Whatcom County Fire District 21 versus Whatcom County Sheriff's Office. So this is kind of a big deal that's coming up, and Gerilyn is here along with Chris. Gerilyn, welcome back to the broadcast. Nice to see you.
3: Ah, good to see you too.
1: So is this like a cage match?
2: MMA.
3: Yeah, you know, Chris wouldn't fight me. I tried.
1: Oh.
3: I tried. Chris here.
4: Oh, way too scared. Way too scared.
0: So let's understand this. What, law enforcement is going to use tasers, and then the fire district is going to use hoses on the high level there?
3: You know, I like your idea. That won't be this year. But maybe next year.
0: Maybe
3: we build off this concept.
1: Perfect.
0: Yeah. All right. So this is going to be a thing. Good food, good people, strong community. What's actually happening? What's the competition here?
3: So the reality is we're going to have it's just one of those lighthearted cook-offs between fire and law enforcement. But we want to invite the community to be a part of it. So we have an amazing sponsor, Dairy Queen from Whatcom County, is going to be donating all of our hamburgers and hot dogs. So we're going to be serving up free hamburgers and hot dogs to anybody that comes. It'll be at the Birch Bay Water Slides, their gravel area there that's in front.
1: Yeah, the big parking lot.
3: Yep, the big parking lot. And we're going to have apparatus. We're going to have different games for the kids. We'll be giving away stickers and different raffles and fun giveaways. So it's hopefully just that big community feeling.
1: Who's judging? If this is a competition, somebody's got to judge it, right?
3: Well, it is a lighthearted competition.
1: Okay.
2: I don't know. Those firefighters take their cooking seriously.
0: Yeah. See, here's the thing. Chris has been eager. He got up way early because he wanted to get up early and be on the show, and he's excited to come back next week. So Chris, first of all, you were talking to us off the air. Firefighters have time to cook, right? You guys are cooking.
4: We do.
0: And all the law enforcement does is sit around at donut shops, and so they let other people do the work. You guys have the advantage here, no?
4: Right. I think we have the heads up from the start on this one, yes.
0: Oh, absolutely. So now, who's doing the cooking? What are you actually going to be doing besides talking on the radio?
4: We are going to be smoking ribs to share with everybody. As much as we can, and then we
0: a little irony there that the fire department's going to be smoking something.
4: We'll see.
0: All right,
4: try to keep the smoke down.
1: I like
4: then
1: some
4: we are
1: going
4: to be
1: ribs.
4: Cooking burgers and hot dogs from Dairy Queen and passing those out to anybody that shows up.
2: Nice.
1: Wow.
0: See, this is why women love the firefighters, right? Am I right?
2: No, you're not right. Why are you asking me that? No, they like cops.
0: I'm just saying, see, you asked the law enforcement, throwing her off a little bit. All right, so Gerilyn, what are you going to be doing that day?
3: Well, I'm one of the organizers, so you're probably just going to see me running around like a chicken with my head cut off. But we have, so the sheriff's office and the fire department each have their own team of smoker people. So we're going to be cooking, we're going to be there with our, you know, the different apparatus. So you're going to see fire trucks, the Bearcat, hopefully one of our motorcycles. We'll see which apparatus we can get out there. And then with the fire department, you're going to see aid rigs, brush truck, all the stuff that we use. And hopefully what we can do is we can open them up and kids can come and look at them and, you know, citizens and everybody can be out there just enjoying communicating and building community.
2: That's cool.
1: Let me ask, why? Why are you doing this? What are you hoping to get out of it?
3: Well, I think as a whole for first responders, especially after COVID and all that stuff, we need to work. We all recognize we need to work on building a better, stronger community. And to do that, you have to have trust and you have to have conversations and you have to have opportunity to have that interaction.
1: Okay.
3: And so
2: what better way than to feed people?
3: Yeah, bring people bread. Together
1: so
3: food.
1: All
3: yeah.
1: you want from us is to show up and eat some good food.
3: I just want your smile and your presence.
1: Well, that's easy.
0: Yeah. How about that? You know why I'm going?
1: Why are you going?
0: They've got somebody who's kind of a big deal that's going to be there.
1: Oh, are you talking about Curly?
0: Yeah, Curly, the DQ mascot.
3: Yeah.
1: Okay.
0: Right? A lot of people haven't met Curly before.
1: No.
3: I don't feel like Curly makes a lot of appearances, so right. I do feel like this is a big deal.
1: Yeah, I've never met Curly.
0: Curly's been in the shadow of Mr. Stay Puffed, in the shadow of the Pillsbury Doughboy. Curly, it just hasn't gotten his due.
1: Right.
0: Yeah. And that's why he's showing up. He's trying to get out there and meet more people.
3: And you know Curly's what? Adorable.
1: I got to bring this new puppy we're fostering.
2: There
1: up.
2: You go.
0: It just makes sense.
1: Part of my assignment is to introduce this puppy to as many weird things as possible.
2: Yeah. Right?
1: To,

0: That's what you're supposed to do.
1: You'll find it's nothing social- weirder than...
0: Yeah, sure. It socializes. And I think Curly's going to be about as weird as he gets.
1: Hey, Alan, let me ask you a question. You know why God made cops?
2: Why did God make cops?
1: Because firefighters need heroes, too.
3: Oh, Chris.
0: The competition is underway.
2: Chris, would you like to, forgive the pun, but would you like to return fire?
4: No.
0: I'm going to take the high road. This isn't tomorrow, right? This is a week from tomorrow.
3: Correct. It's Saturday the 25th.
0: Very good.
3: Yeah.
2: Free hamburgers and hot dogs. They got us right there. Curly's going to be there. Ah. And Whatcom County Fire District 21 and the Whatcom County Sheriff's Office going to be out there. And this is such a great family event. You know, I just did the big safety event over there at Barkley Village.
3: Yeah.
2: And, you know, you had firefighters out there. You had the Sheriff's Department out there. And the kids love it. It just, it's so much fun. And you're throwing free food into this. I mean, come on.
0: Flo, I know you're retired, but I also know you make some mean ribs.
1: I do make some ribs.
0: I've had your ribs.
1: Yeah. Relay
0: but
1: for life.
0: You're not going to be a part of this?
1: I will not
0: be around. If you guys want any rib advice, let me just tell you, while you're here with Flo.
3: We can get a ringer next year is what I'm hearing.
0: She is good.
1: That's right. There you go, Geraldine. I like the way you're thinking.
2: All right. You're invited. Battle of the Badges Barbecue. It is next Saturday, a week from tomorrow. Out there at the water park. That's going to be a lot of fun.
0: Yeah,
3: and if we can just put a huge thank you one more time to Dairy Queen's Whatcom County and also to Clean Cut Futures, who's sponsoring this event. So, yeah, thank you and hope to see people there.
1: Yeah, very cool event.
2: Good talk. Thanks for coming in, guys. 732 Cafe 104.
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1: Oh, jeez.
0: Home of Washington State University, where her daughter Peyton is going to school.
2: Nice.
0: And they always over-articulate the name Peyton. I always think, well, hey, Peyton, how are you? It's like, and Patrice is always like, my daughter Peyton. It's like, what?
1: They really pronounce the T, Peyton.
2: Peyton.
0: They do.
1: Peyton.
0: But it's like on.
1: Yeah, Peyton.
2: Peyton.
0: Whatever she is, she's.

0: She's become a cougar. Her mom is a cougar, and her daughter has become a different kind of cougar.
1: Oh.
0: So is that how that works?
1: You know, I think so.
2: There's such a reputation as a party school there. I'm almost surprised they let their oldest go.
1: Mm-hmm.
0: Well, you know, it's funny you say that. I don't worry about their oldest daughter going. Patrice was very strategic about this trip. She came to me. She, you know, I obviously do work with the Bells.
2: Yeah.
0: And she goes, can you get my husband and the kids some tickets to the Bells so they stay busy? I want to make sure I go on this trip by myself. And if you know if you know anything about Mom's Weekend at Wazoo.
1: Whoa.
0: I mean, there are.
2: Oh, boy.
0: There are some youngsters there.
1: That's right.
0: There
1: are what some happens young, in the Palouse?
0: Yeah, it stays in the Palouse. Wow. But again, you got to watch out because these hot moms show up. And then, you know, you got these college boys that think they're in play.
2: You're starting a scandal here.
0: I'm not. Tell me I'm wrong. If you're a cougar mom, call us. All right? And tell me I'm wrong.
2: If Patrice were here, I'm sure she would tell you you're wrong.
0: No, she's
2: living
0: it.
2: But she's not here.
0: You know what? If Patrice were here, she would tell me I'm wrong to cover for herself. Okay. That's all she would do. Let's focus on our next interview.
2: Okay.
0: Jessica Gillis is here. Sustainable Connections. One of our favorite Bellingham people because she just lives the role. And you're one of our favorite guests because you come in here, and despite the fact that this is a train wreck, you have your act together. And we appreciate you very much.
3: Oh, man. I hope I have it together this morning.
0: Yes.
3: I saw you recently at Space Band.
0: Yes.
3: Yeah. I was grooving. Yes. You were chatting.
2: Yes. Tuesday yep. Tunes.
0: Tuesday Tunes. Nice. Yeah, she was out fun. On the town. Yeah. She's got some moves.
3: Mm-hmm. For sure.
0: Yeah. Yeah, absolutely, she does, and you know what? Such a great event, right? You know, the one thing that's always interesting to me about this show, I always feel like we have to go out of our way because you know our job is to do nice community things, and we got to clean it all up nice for the radio. But we live in a community that really is as advertised. You go out to that Barclay Village, and you've got there's community service, you got a sponsor, and when we say bring the kids and all ages, it sounds like cliche stuff. But there are literally older people, young kids, dads with kids on shoulders.
2: It's
0: dogs,
2: a great vibe. It's always a great.
0: Picnics. I mean, and it's every single Tuesday night, and everybody shows up and just smiles and food trucks. I mean, this is why we live here.
3: Yep. Yeah, the food trucks specifically.
0: Yes.
3: Yeah, and the food. So I'm here to talk about the Farm to Table Trails today. I'm hoping since I visited you a month or so ago that everybody heard about it and has been out exploring the Farm to Table Trails all over Whatcom and down into Skagit County. We're doing a little giveaway with you guys right now, right? A little staycation at the Holiday Inn and Suites.
0: Yes, that's coming up next week on the big broadcast.
3: That's awesome.
0: So your timing is absolutely perfect.
3: Okay, well, don't miss that. And that could be for you as a staycation, but also you could put the in-laws there, you know, so they're not staying at your house or whatnot. Like, let's bring somebody into town and show them all around Whatcom County on the Farm to Table Trails. It's also blueberry season. Who's been eating lots of blueberries?
1: Oh, yeah.
2: Love blueberries.
3: Oh, God. I got them right outside my door. I grab a handful every time I go.
2: Yeah. Nice.
3: Yeah. So go check out Cascade Blueberry Farm. They're on the trails right now. He's doing the picking right now, but in a couple of weeks here, you'll be able to do you pick out there. So.
2: And by the way, can I just point out, I think there are a lot of people who are really afraid of produce right now. Fruits and vegetables and lettuce and all of that because of this whole explosive thing.
3: Yeah.
2: But these are local berries. They have nothing to do with it. They've narrowed it down to one particular company and lettuce that comes out of Mexico. So you don't have to worry about that when it comes to local fruits and veggies.
3: Yeah, it's one of the benefits of eating more locally is that you're coming from a smaller farm. Things can be more controlled in that way. Lots of safety concern out there, but not here.
2: I know. I was going to order a side salad the other night when we were out, and I was like, you know what? I better play it safe and go with the onion rings. Not as good for
3: salad,
2: me, but,
3: you
2: know, I want to be healthy here.
3: Yeah, good choice. Good choice.
0: So, Jessica, walk us through. To the people that don't know what the farm-to-table trails are, explain what that is.
3: Yeah, we've got 9 curated trails, 7 of them in Whatcom County and 2 down in Skagit, where we've got farm stands, we've got places with U-Pick, we've got restaurants, bakeries, some breweries on there. These are folks that care about local food. So either they're buying local food and serving it in their restaurants, or they're actually growing the food. And we just want to get folks out exploring Whatcom County, meeting their farmers, finding out where their food comes from. I had a great story the other day of someone who was following the trails, went out to Ostema Family Farm. They do fabulous Wagyu beef out in Linden. And they didn't have what he wanted. So they said, you know what? When we get it, we'll call you. And sure enough, Lisa drove it into Bellingham for him on our way through the other day and met him in the Lowe's parking lot to hand off some beef. So you're like, this is the connection we're talking about. When you know your farmer, you get what you want, and it's a win-win. So
0: you know, parents are always looking for things to keep their kids busy, right? And I think going out to one of these farms, and I know we talked about this before, but when we met you, we were out doing the farm tour, Scotty and I were. I was shocked at how many cool little farms there were.

0: tour.
1: Yeah.
0: You know, you
1: yeah.
0: drive down the road, you see a farm, you don't think much of it.
1: You can't do that whole farm tour. There's too many of them.
0: There's way too
1: you
0: many
1: gotta
0: of them.
1: You got to pick your spots.
2: Yeah, yeah. And for a little save the date, because Whatcom County Farm Tour is coming up on September 12th. We've got 13 amazing farms that will be on the tour. But several of those farms are also here on the Farm to Table Trails. So
0: yeah, you got to take the kids out to this, because I mean, it's super. The kids love it. We met the people from Bellingham Flower Farm on that tour. Next thing you know, Patrice has her kids working out there during the summer.
2: Fantastic. Yeah, fantastic.
0: And
2: great.
0: They made
2: That's
0: a great connection.
2: About.
0: Amber out there does such a great job. She's become a friend of the show.
2: Mm-hmm.
0: And just the kids just being out in that environment, outdoors, away from the screens.
1: Plus, what a great lesson.
2: Yeah.
1: I mean, because, you know, kids know that food comes from the grocery store, right? But obviously, it came from somewhere before that. And to be able to see how your food is produced.
3: Yeah, handled.
2: You could let them choose the route too. Pick up a map, decide which farms sound fun, and let them follow the map. It's a great way to get out and explore Whatcom County.
1: Let them wear some overalls and dress the part.
2: So you can also, this isn't just for fun, you can also win prizes. So if you download the pass, you can check in at these locations. Some of them have discounts for you, and you also get points for all the ones that you visit and check in at. We've got some really cool new tea towels that have local art on them for the Farm to Table Trails. We've got some tote bags coming in shortly. So, you know, get out there and explore, win some prizes, meet your farmers. It's a win-win-win-win.
1: Cool.
3: Yeah. Some good food.
0: So much fun. Opportunity to wear your cowboy hat.
1: There you go.
0: Just saying.
1: I know you're always looking for those.
0: I got called out by one of the farmers doing that. They're like, so you have a farm? No. All right. Nice talk. But anyway.
1: You're an urban cowboy.
0: That's what I am.
3: Yeah.
0: Is there a website where this will all make perfect sense?
2: Yeah. Farmtotabletrails.org will get you there.
0: All right. Do we cover all the things?
2: I think we covered all the things.
1: Yay.
2: Get out there and explore Whatcom County, y'all.
0: All right. Thanks for coming in, Jessica.
2: Thanks.
0: 746 Cafe.
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0: Oh, hi.
1: Well, then it was our turn.
0: There we go. Cafe 104.1 at 7:52. It's festive Friday morning. Mariners tickets coming up here at the top of the hour. Whew, what a morning it's been so far. We've talked to a lot of nice people. This is kind of our easy festive Friday.
1: Yeah. It is kind of a low-key festive Friday. We set up more chairs than people. Usually it's the other way around.
0: Absolutely. But now it's time to cut the cake. Oh. We have a guest in studio here who brought us a wonderful cake. Anna Lee Dunn is here from Tiny Onion. Hi, Anna Lee. How are you?
2: I'm great. How are you?
0: Awesome.
1: What is Tiny Onion?
2: Tiny Onion formerly was Tiny Onion Cooking School, and I've shifted things because for many years, I started this business in 2016. I had two small children, and I needed to kind of supplement my income and avoid childcare costs. So I was a trained chef. I worked at the Old Town Cafe for over 20 years.
1: Okay.
2: And I thought, well, there's kids that need to learn how to do these skills. And I knew I could have my kids afoot if I was teaching other children. Eventually, I ended up partnering with, over those years, with lots of local organizations, the Parks Department, the Co-op, Opportunity Council, and then many, many after-school programs in the elementary schools. And so I've been around for a while. And recently, in the last couple of years, sold my home in Bellingham, moved to Ferndale, where my now husband and I have a hobby farm. And so the next phase of Tiny Onion is moving into summer camps and, you know, some really awesome garden cooking combinations with our property.
0: Yeah. I love what we're doing here because this is so Northwest. This is so us, right?

0: You know, again, we can send our kids off to all these contrived things where they go, but we can just have them do fun things like the Farm and Garden Cooking and Art Summer Camp.
1: Right.
0: Last week, we had the people in from Blaine with the music schools up there, and I saw some of the musical performances there a couple days ago. I mean, I love that it's about arts and about getting in a garden and doing things that really matter.
1: Yeah.
0: And
1: yeah.
0: It's such a great environment for a kid to be in.
2: Yep.
1: Yes. Yeah, life skills.
2: Life skills, that's right.
1: Yep.
0: We don't teach enough life skills. Yeah, we were just talking about that the other day. You know, you took one class on learning how a bank account works and you forget about it.
2: Right,
0: yeah. And meanwhile, you spend months and months and months figuring out what trigonometry is. and you know, it's just, I'm not going to be a fighter pilot. You know, sorry, I don't need to know this.
2: Teach me how to cook.
0: Teach me how to cook. Teach me how to do things. Teach me how to cook healthy, right?
3: Yeah. Well, and schools used to have home ec and that kind of thing. I don't know if they even have that.
2: They don't.
1: Many don't. But, you know, there's some really, we live in a really food-rich community also in just what we were just hearing about the farm table tour, right? Mm-hmm. And there are some really good organizations that bring gardens to our schools. And so kids are lucky for options. But what I love about it is that hands-on learning doesn't compare to anything else, right?
2: That's right.
1: Looking at things on your phone and recipes, right? Yeah. It's really when they're in the groove of cooking.
3: Sure. I'm picturing pearl onions. When you say tiny onions, that's what I picture.
1: Yes.
3: That has nothing to do with that?
1: No, the origin of the name is not too exciting, but I think I was in the car with my kids, and I have Italian heritage, and I was thinking of the word cipollini, which I think is little onion.
0: Wait. Cipollini?
1: I believe so, and I might be wrong, so don't quote me.
0: You just gave me a word. I love that.
1: We better look it up.
0: My little cipollini.
3: Oh, he's going to abuse that like crazy.
0: Abuse? What do you mean? I'm gonna celebrate that word, my little cipollini.
3: Oh, boy.
0: Oh, I'm in. All right. Thank you for that word. All right. So these farm and garden cooking and art summer camps. I'm just reading through some of the things here. It says outdoor camps on our Ferndale Hobby Farm, creative and joyful educational activities, enriched life skills for all ages. Our kids need this kind of stuff.
2: They do. Yeah.
0: Gardening, arts and crafts, cooking, play, and more. You're going to make this fun. They're going to learn a lot.
1: It's fun. Yeah. And I have two children who are teens now, and they are we're a family of artists and makers. And so this is really an extension of just what we like to do. We like to garden. We like to make things. So bringing that into, you know, a group teaching environment is really exciting.
3: My favorite part of this is that every parent gets tired of, what's for dinner? Oh, you can turn that around now. You tell me, what's for dinner?
1: Exactly,
3: you're the one learning to be a cook.
1: Yeah. I mean, I've taught so many cooking classes in this community, and the real joy is when kids cook for themselves, they become less picky eaters, really.
3: Oh, yeah.
1: Especially if they're picking it from the garden.
2: Yeah.
0: Oh, that's so cool. How do you get involved in this?
1: There's a website, and you can just reach out. I mean, it's me, it's my children, it's our family doing this, so I'm pretty accessible.
2: Is your website Tiny Onion?
1: It's tinyonionllc.com.
2: Oh, there you go.
3: If you Google Tiny Onion Cooking School, I'll get you right there.
2: Yeah. That's good.
1: Yeah,
2: I'm going to send my kiddo out there.
1: Yeah.
0: If you Google cipollini, you probably will spell it wrong. So give it one more time. The website?
1: Tinyonionllc.com.
0: Just makes perfect sense. Did we cover all the things?
1: We did. I brought this cake. You can cut
0: into
1: that.
0: You know what?
1: That.
0: Scotty Van Driver, why don't you step up and cut the cake? You know, he's done this at many weddings before.
1: Yeah.
0: A lot of people don't know he's a caterer in his free time.
1: Oh, great.
0: Scotty,
1: so
0: step up
1: I.
0: here. Yep. Step up to the microphone here.
4: There's a cake in the studio.
0: What kind of cake is this?
1: This is one that you might make in a class with me. And the secret is that it's actually quite healthy for you. It's full of four cups of shredded zucchini and carrots, but you would never know. It tastes like a really moist brownie. It's very rich.
3: Wow.
1: Chocolate.
0: See, you know what? A lot of people have a problem with the word moist.
1: Yeah.
0: And right there, I think that was the proper
1: usage.
0: That's
1: the only application for that word. Yeah.
0: That's exactly right.
1: And then on top is lemon curd.
0: Lemon curd.
1: And I love chocolate and lemon. It's a combination that's sometimes kind of unique to people. They know orange, but lemon is really great too.
0: That's good. Scotty, can you just go ahead and cut that cake for our people here?
3: Why aren't we eating that?
4: I mean, can we get a picture of her with her cake first? I mean,
0: hurry the heck up here? We got a show going on here and I want some cake. Yeah, you can.
4: I'm afraid to lift this up because

0: won our cake in our show, too.
1: Right?
0: Right?
1: All right, I haven't even seen this cake yet.
0: It's a beautiful cake. You want some of this?
1: Oh, yes, it is.
2: Don't drop it.
1: Oh, yeah. No. Wow, okay. Flowers on it. Oh, works.
3: Yeah, the flowers are from my garden.
0: Wow. Of course. Look how great this is.
2: Yeah.
0: You might be the perfect human being.
3: Well.
0: All right. Look at that. All right.
2: Look at the camera.
0: All right, you little Cipollini. Well, Annalie, thank you for coming in.
3: Yes, thank you for having me.
0: Thanks for the cake. We'll put that to good use for research purposes only, of course.
3: Yes.
0: And Flo, by the way, you're welcome. All right. It's 8 o'clock. Call us for the Mariners tickets.
4: Dave, Alan, and Patrice in the morning. 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
2: 8:07, here's what's trending now on Cafe 104.1. If you're driving somewhere this weekend, you should probably just assume you're going to run into construction somewhere along the way. It's make hay while the sun shines at WashDOT. And, you know, they got a little money to go out and do things. So now that the weather is good, they're out doing things. We have three nights of lane reductions on southbound I-5 in Bellingham starting Sunday. WashDOT's repaving parts of the freeway. That'll happen 10 p.m. to 5 a.m. every night through Tuesday. Southbound I-5 will be one lane between Northwest and Meridian. And WashDOT says there will be delays. The southbound Meridian Street on-ramp to southbound I-5, that'll also close at the same time. New details released after police arrested a woman for vandalizing that memorial at Zuanich Point Park.

0: Park in Bellingham. That's the Fisherman's Memorial statue. It was found covered in paint on Sunday morning, multiple colors. Investigators identified the suspect when she returned to the scene and started harassing workers who were cleaning the statue. She's under arrest. We don't have official confirmation on a motive, but what we do have is some people on social media who said they saw this go down, and they claim that she thought that the rope in the hand of the fisherman was a noose and that this was a statue that was supporting white supremacy.
1: Ooh. Yeah, that's what I heard too.
0: Has nothing to do with that, of course. It's about the fishermen that we've lost in Bellingham Bay, and there have been a lot of them, by the way. It's a tribute to people who go out and make their living on the sea and the dangers of the job. And if that is in fact what she thought, she completely misread that.
1: Totally.
0: Don't know if there are mental health issues there or what, but I'm sure we'll have more information that comes out as time goes on. Secretary of War Pete Hegseth is weighing in after the U.S. Navy's Blue Angels conducted a low flyover above a crowded beach in Florida. This sent umbrellas flying, chairs and sand blowing, left some people stunned and other people jacked up.
2: I've been coming for 10 years and I've never seen a pass like that in my life.
3: I'm going to remember that for probably the rest of my life.
4: They were flying over our heads all day. Nothing nearly like that. I would describe it as frightening in a good way, like when you're watching a movie hoping for the jump scare where it gets your heart pumping.
0: If you haven't seen the video, that jet is real close and it's turning while it goes over the beach. So the wing, I mean, it obviously you couldn't, but it looks almost like you could reach up and touch the wing of that plane as it goes by.
5: Awesome. Those people are blessed and they're lucky to have been there.
0: What an experience.
1: Exactly. What a story.
0: The Navy says there will be no reprimands. Nobody's getting fired. There was, quote, no problem. In a post, Secretary of Defense Pete Hegseth agreed and wrote, "The flyovers will continue until morale improves." The White House shared photos of the flyover with the caption, "It's okay to love America."
5: Pete Hegseth is probably going, "All right, if morale doesn't improve, we're coming in lower."
0: Right? Voters will decide this fall on whether to strike down the new millionaires' income tax. Let's Go Washington says the Washington Secretary of State has now certified their initiative to repeal the so-called millionaires' tax for the November ballot. So that means it's going to be up to us. The state is planning to charge a 9.9% tax on individual and household income above $1 million. So the tax wouldn't kick in until you hit $1 million, and then it would be every dollar after that. That's set to take effect in 2029. Whether or not the people will approve it is yet to be seen.
1: All right.
0: Brenda Fricker, the actress best known for playing the iconic Pigeon Lady in Home Alone 2, died yesterday. Her other claim to fame was My Left Foot in 1989. That movie earned her an Oscar for Best Supporting Actress. She was 81. The Bells got another win last night in a game that was shortened because of lightning in the area.
5: Whew.
0: Bellingham beat Gunderson baseball 8-3 down at Joe Martin Field. Bellingham returns to league play today in Kamloops, so they're out of town now. They'll be playing the Northpaws.
5: I was at the game last night doing my between-inning shenanigans, and they got into the fifth inning, and we started seeing lightning. And at that point, you know, they started having a little powwow there at home plate with the team officials and the umpires. And like, all right, we're calling this. We're calling this. And then they called a 30-minute delay.
0: Oof.
5: And I'm like, ugh. I just had to do my beach ball game, and I was out of there. And then, and you know, a game is official after five innings.
0: Yep.
5: You know, if it starts to rain, it counts as a real game. And of course, it was not a league game. And then about another 15 minutes went by, and then boom, another lightning strike, which means they got to start the 30-minute clock all over again. And then finally, they said, you know what? We're done.
0: Never mind.
5: Yes, but yeah. good time at the ballpark last night. A lot of energy. The fans were fantastic, as always.
0: Nice. Yeah.
5: Got the T-shirt cannon into the crowd last night with the help of a player.
0: Sweet.
5: It was good.
0: Glad you got some help.
5: I needed some help.
0: And there's still soccer to be played. Obviously, we have the finals coming up on Sunday, right? That's the huge,
1: that's exciting, yeah.
0: The huge game, the World Cup final between Argentina and Spain.
1: Right.
0: I'm taking Argentina, by the way.
1: Me too. I'm taking Messi in Argentina.
0: Yeah, I think it's destined.

0: destiny. But that's not the only soccer match still to come. The right. England versus France third place match is tomorrow. That'll be at noon on Fox. Kind of, you know, one of those things that gets pushed aside. People don't get all that excited about the third place match, but they play it anyway.
1: Well, I disagree with that. I think they absolutely care about that. There's a lot of pride.
2: Yeah.
1: They finished third of 48 teams.
0: Well, I think England and France probably care some about it.
1: Yeah, France was supposed to win the whole thing.
2: Right.
1: So, I mean, they got to save some face. And then England, they had Argentina right where they wanted them. So, yeah, this match means a lot. The crowd will be going nuts on this one.
0: Yeah, well, described here as an afterthought. But if you love your soccer, you got a game each day this weekend.
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0: Still a little gloomy out there. We got plenty of clouds left over from yesterday and last night. Saw some rain, as we expected, but they're telling us this is all going to burn off. It'll gradually become sunny today, and then we are just plain back to sunshine. Today's high, 73. Tomorrow, we're up to 74 with mostly sunshine, 77 Sunday, and then we're well into the 80s all through next week. Right now in Bow, it's 57. Linden has 60, and in Bellingham, 58 at Cafe 104.1.
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0: This might actually be the best day of my life.
1: Really? I mean,
0: we just had the most incredible cake.
2: Oh, it was good.
1: Yeah, it was very
0: from
1: good.
0: Tiny Onion, and Annalita just did an incredible job with
1: really,
0: that cake.
1: Really, really good.
0: And look at those flowers right from the farm right there. They're so nice, right?
2: Yeah.
1: Yeah. It was like a brownie cake.
0: Yeah.
2: Yeah.
0: It's so good, and it's all very healthy. Uh-huh. Zucchini and carrots and... the sauce?
2: What's lemon this? Curd.
0: A lemon curd. Mm, yeah. Incredible. Mm. And you're thinking to yourself, what can we wash this down with and stay local?
1: Yeah.
0: Well, there is a collaboration, a collab, if you will, between Hardware Sales of all places and Bellingham Cider. They've got this new Honeydew List cider. And we've been crushing these in the studio this morning.
2: They are good.
0: And Shannon's here. Shannon, good morning. Welcome back to the broadcast.
3: Well, thank you.
0: Every time you come in, it's like, you know what? Show up whenever you want because she always brings us treats.
1: Mm-hmm.
0: And this Honeydew Cider, I mean, if you would have told me, hey, some hardware store is going to do some sellout thing with a cider plate, you'd be like, okay, that'll be great.
2: Yeah.
0: But this is Hardware Sales, iconic to our market.
1: You know,
0: right?
1: What we got going here is two great local businesses getting together to do something awesome.
0: And all they're really doing, the staff is going, you know what we should do? Let's call this work.
1: Right.
0: And we'll come up with a cider and then we can have it right here at the store. And people are going to think we're doing something good for the community. But in reality, you can go to the hardware. You can tell your significant other, hey, I'm going to go pick some stuff up at the hardware store. And oh, by the way, they sell the cider at Hardware Sales.
2: Yeah.
0: How cool is that? And it's Bellingham Cider. So you know they're getting the cider part done right. But anyway, Shanna, hi.
3: Hey. I don't have anything else to say. I'll just walk right out now.
0: Well, give us the history here. How the heck does Hardware Sales team up with Bellingham Cider?
3: Well, so a few years ago, they started doing beer collaborations, and we were very jealous. And it's kind of been in the back of our head, like, why not do a cider? So when I came on the team, Josh, one of our owners, was like, oh, you know, I'm there all like five times a day buying something and I see this beer. I just really think it'd be great. I've talked to her in the past about it, Brooklyn McClellan, who's the fourth generation there. And I was like, oh, I got Brooklyn's number. 10 minutes later, done deal. And then the fun started. We got to figure out the name, the flavor. And both of us were like, boom, Honeydew List. Let's do a Honeydew Melon. And it's actually

0: why hadn't we ever thought of this before? Because it's a really unique but refreshing good combination that we had just never thought of before, so we're really excited about it.
1: And you can really taste the honeydew when you take that first sip. It's great.
0: It kind of grows a little bit. Like, you kind of can lick your lips a little bit, and you're like,
2: Cider's having a moment right now, isn't it? I mean, I've noticed that in the grocery store, the beer aisle keeps getting smaller and smaller because the cider portion, it keeps growing.
0: And that's great for me because it keeps me in a job.
2: Yeah, right.
3: Sure.
0: But this is a really interesting point that you brought up, because the younger generation is going kind of away from beer, but cider is like what they're going with. So Downtown Sounds, pretty young audience. We have been killing it with our two ciders down there. We're selling more cider than we are the West Coast IPAs combined.
3: Really?
0: Yes.
3: Well, I'm glad you came in, because here's the thing. So you're doing all these collabs, and the hardware sales, this is great. The Honeydew Cider, go ahead and do it. We got to do a collab with you. Because we are looking for a cafe this morning collab, and we're looking to do a cider. And so it just makes sense that you're here now. We were thinking you could call it Morning Sickness.
2: Wow.
3: Does that work?
1: Morning Glory.
0: Well, it definitely makes you sound pregnant.
3: Okay. Well, I mean, some people have suggested I might be. But that's a whole other thing. Give me another piece of cake, by the way. Can we do some kind of collab?
0: Yeah, maybe.
3: As a morning show? Why maybe?
0: Well, let me go.
3: And you said it was done in 5 minutes with hardware sales. I mean, we got free advertising right here.
0: We're just going to play a little hard to get.
3: Oh, I see how you are.
0: Yeah.
3: That's right, have another cider. Right. Let's talk about this. you think we need a cider, David?
2: Just make it awesome. Yeah, absolutely.
0: Right, so. Any flavor varieties you want?
2: You were saying you were jealous of the beer that Hardware Sales was selling. We're jealous that they got a cider and we don't.
3: Yeah, we don't want to compete with Hardware Sales. You know, let them have their seasonal beer. Maybe ours is more for the fall. You know, maybe something a little more. Can we do some kind of pumpkin thing or something?
0: Oh, yeah.
3: Pumpkin spice has been done, and that's probably been overdone, right?
1: Yeah, probably.
3: Yeah.
0: So now I got to think of something new. Maple, maybe?
3: Flo, you're drinking every day. Mm-hmm. What do you think a good flavor would be?
1: Whiskey.
3: Can we do a whiskey cider? Is that possible?
0: We do have barrel aged, where we use whiskey barrels.
2: Sold.
0: We have a peach rye right now with the rye barrel.
3: Am I right?
2: Oh, you're right.
3: Oh, come on, I just tasted that and you just said it.
0: Yeah.
3: Oh, wow. Okay. But that's been done already.
0: Yeah, but
2: we can do a variation.
0: A different flavor in a different barrel. Like, you can mix it up.
3: I'm into this.
1: Yeah.
3: I like what you did there, Flo.
1: Sounds good.
3: All right. So can we get this done by next week, or what do you think?
0: Well, if it's barrel aged, we have to wait a while.
3: Okay. Mm. All right.
2: Okay.
3: All right. We're on to this.
1: Yep.
3: What would we call it?
2: It's a good question.
0: Monkeys in a barrel.
2: You know what?
3: See what you're doing over there.
2: Let's call John Nieder. He's good at naming things. He named our sea dog.
3: He sure did. The Morning Sea Dog, no. See, it's got to tie into the radio.
1: Right.
3: Like transmitter something. No, that could be a disease.
2: Can it be a cider that's designed to go well with the sea dog? Right. Do you know about our sea dog, Shannon?
0: No, what's the profile on that?
2: We decided that the Seattle dog, while tasty, isn't particularly Seattle.
0: Oh.
2: Right? It's cream cheese.
0: Yeah.
2: That's Philadelphia.
0: Yeah.
2: Why is that the Seattle dog?
0: I also had the same
2: dog?
0: Thought. I was like, when did we start with the cream cheese?
3: I've been preaching this for over, 2-3 years now.
2: Mm-hmm. We came up with the idea of making a hot dog out of salmon. A salmon dog.
0: We have salmon burgers.
2: Right.
0: It doesn't actually sound unappetizing.
2: Right.
0: Yeah.
2: And then we put all the right toppings on it, so we know people. We've got... Mm-hmm. We've got Kevin from Sea Feast, who's working on putting this together. Mm-hmm. We've got the people at Slice of Heaven working on figuring out what to put on the dog.
1: Yeah.
2: You know, what kind of toppings.
0: I think it's pretty great that the Triton fell over right then.
2: I know,
0: it seemed like a sign
2: the Mariners want this dog.
0: Yeah.
3: Yeah. I think you got to separate these two projects, though, because you don't want it to. You can have the whatever our cider is going to be, and you can have it with the sea dog, but you can't combine it.
2: Two different projects.
0: You do not
2: I just think they should go well together.
0: Hot dog flavored cider.
2: No, nothing like that.
3: Just
2: want the
3: hot dog water.
2: Good to eat with the sea dog.
3: We'll take some hot dog water and put it in with some apples.
2: No,
3: that doesn't work.
0: No.
3: All right, so it's a work in progress. Very fluid situation,
0: but
3: so to speak.
0: But just something to help you wash it all down.
1: There you go.
3: Sure. But Hardware Sales, anyway, is involved in this cider from Bellingham Cider. You can get it at Hardware Sales. You can also get it at Bellingham Cider.
0: You can.
3: How are things going down at Bellingham Cider? We haven't had the crew in here in a long time.
0: Yeah, it has been a little bit.
3: It has been.
0: It's great. I mean, it's just kind of the busy season. We have that beautiful patio with the bay view. So
3: you know what you guys should do on Sundays? You should do live music out there.
0: It's amazing that you said that.

0: Along with the new prospect in the summer, we do select Sundays and we have live music on Sundays. It's our Summer Sunset Series. And if you just go to our website at BillinghamCider.com, it has all the list of everybody that's coming.
1: It just makes sense.
0: Yeah, this is the first one this Sunday. So, and the weather's going to be nice. Yeah. And it's free. In the past, they charged for it. Not anymore. We're just like straight going free. We just want people to come out and have a good time.
1: And the first thing you should do is show up and get a Hardware Sales Honeydew List Cider from Bellingham.
0: Absolutely.
1: Cider.
0: We're talking about putting it in a smoothie.
2: Oh.
0: So that's going to be really good.
2: Okay. Wow. All right.
1: That's trouble is what that is.
0: It's always trouble when that's it's in a smoothie.
1: You sit there and you get this, I'm just going to have a pina colada or a little foo foo drink. I'm just going to have a little Mai Tai because it's got an umbrella. That's where the trouble starts.
3: That is.
1: And if you freezitize a cider, look out. Look out.
3: Watch out.
0: I mean, it's summer. That's just what you got to cool down.
3: That's right. Right.
0: We're just doing everyone a favor.
2: For sure. Honeydew List.
3: Love it.
2: Exactly. I like that.
1: All right. Did we cover all the things?
0: I think so.
1: All right, Shannon, thanks for coming in.
0: Thanks for having me.
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8:37, here's what's trending now on Cafe 104. Man, a Bellingham man in custody after police say he caused two people to jump out of a second-story window. It happened during an attempted burglary. Investigators say a 45-year-old man threatened to kill the two people inside an apartment if they didn't let him in. Investigators say neither household knew the suspect. One person suffered a minor injury. Shellfish bans in southern Whatcom County have been lifted after biotoxin levels have receded. So you can dig for clams again. The Washington State Department of Health announced yesterday the biotoxin closure from Sandy Point south to the Skagit County border is now off.

0: President Trump gave a primetime televised address last night on election integrity. He released documents he said proved widespread fraud in the 2020 election. Election experts and fact checkers said those documents didn't have anything new in them, saying they're the same claims that have been repeatedly examined and rejected in dozens of court cases. But the president says you don't have to take his word for it.
1: You can see these documents for yourself at whitehouse.gov. That's whitehouse.gov. Go check it out.
0: Oh, there you go. You want more information? It's all there waiting for you. Savannah Guthrie is taking a multi-week leave of absence from the Today Show. This time it has nothing to do with her missing mom. It's to film the first season of her new game show in England.
2: I'm headed over to shoot Wordle over the next few weeks. We're going to shoot the whole season, and we're super excited. Cannot wait for everyone to see it. It'll probably air, I think, in the new year.
0: This is a primetime TV game show based on the Wordle puzzle set to premiere on NBC. The TV adaptation will feature teams competing in a race to solve five-letter word puzzles for cash prizes. For people who play Wordle online, this will all be pretty familiar and be fun to watch it in competition form.
3: Yeah, I wish I would have known that. I might have applied to be a contestant.
0: Well, you still can. It's going to go for a while.
3: Okay.
0: So, although they are, they're filming a whole bunch of episodes at once. And they're doing it in England, which sort of surprised me because Wordle is a New York Times publication, so I would have thought they'd film it in New York.
3: Right.
4: No. Well, think about that. We steal all of England's shows make them ours, right? That's the office isn't ours, right?
0: Woman in Baltimore inherited her dad's late home, and it's really not much of a windfall because now she's being threatened with having her water cut off because she owes $228,000 on her water bill.
3: That's a lot of water.
0: Right? She says they're charging her with the entire neighborhood's bill. And apparently the neighborhood only has one meter, and it's linked to her address. And they're supposed to just divvy it up. But that goes through the HOA.
3: Right.
0: The HOA says, yeah, we don't know how to do that. We don't know who used how much water. It's all a mess. Even her neighbors say they're baffled. Meanwhile, the city's like, you can't have water till you pay up.
3: So then everybody's water gets cut off. Not just hers.
0: No, because it's only linked to her address. So she's the only one who has any responsibility. The other neighbors are like, yeah, well, we haven't paid our water bill because we didn't know what to pay.
3: Wow.
0: So it's all on her. They got to straighten that out.
3: Yeah, quick.
0: And the Mariners open the second half of the season tonight at T-Mobile Park against the San Francisco Giants. First pitch at 7:10. This one will be on Mariners TV and on King 5. So if you don't subscribe to Mariners TV, you can still watch this game on Channel 5. Bryce Miller be on the mound. Julio Rodriguez is expected to be activated. He's been out with that concussion, so we can use him. Yeah. Mariners are one game below 500. They're a game and a half behind in the AL West. Rangers have the slight lead, but here we go into the second half, and the AL West is wide open. It's anybody's game. Tomorrow, Brian Wu on the mound. Sunday, it's Logan Webb. Logan Gilbert. Of course, Sunday is the same day as the World Cup final. That starts at noon, so there'll be
3: lots
0: of sports going on. You got two TVs. Keep one tuned one way, one the other way.
3: Exactly. 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
0: Well, we did get some rain yesterday and last night. Still got kind of gloomy skies out there. It is supposed to get better, gradually becoming sunny today with a high of 73. Tomorrow, mostly sunny and a little bit warmer. And then for the weekend, we're back into the upper 70s with sunshine. Next week, expect mid-80s as the sunshine continues. Right now in Lummi Island, 58. Everson has 60. And in Bellingham, 58 at Cafe 104.1.
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0: 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It's Dave Allen and Flo in for Patrice. 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
2: And the winner is Kate McMillan.
1: Kate!
0: There you go. Congratulations, Kate McMillan.
1: Monday morning, it's a top of the hour trip for you.
0: At 6 o'clock, we'll tell you all about it.

0: 4.1 on festive Friday morning. Boy, it's kind of blasé, a little cloudy, a little breezy out there today. What happened to summertime?
1: Well, tomorrow's going to get nicer. It's going to be a good weekend. And by the way, if you're out and about tomorrow, watch for bicycles. There's going to be a lot of them on the road in Whatcom County.
0: Yeah, it's a tour to Whatcom 2026. A lot of people out there, all ages, riding different mileages. There's like a 20-something.
1: 22, 44. 62,
2: yeah,
0: Hundo, yeah. So be careful all around Whatcom County. That really is a beautiful ride. We did that as a show.
2: Yeah, I remember that.
0: A couple of years ago, back when we were in shape for it. And we pondered doing it this year, but with Patrice out of town, that was really the deal breaker.
2: Yeah.
0: You know, because she's the anchor to this show.
2: Well, she's been practicing on her Peloton.
0: She has been, but she had to move her daughter into Pullman this weekend, so she's not back on the air with us until Monday.
2: Right.
0: So we didn't want to put her through all that. So Dave and I thought, you know, we can't be the ones that did it without our teammates.
2: Right.
0: Because we're known as the trifecta.
1: Yeah, that's right.
0: Yes, we're the tricycle of biking.
1: It's Patrice's fault.
0: That's what it is. There we go. Well, all the best to all the riders tomorrow.
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0: Cafe 104.1. You know what, Flo? Dave Walker is going to be out and about going to a place that you and I want to go to.
1: Yeah, Mammoth, I hear, right?
0: Yes.
2: Mammoth Market. Yeah, this is a cool new place. It's I guess they got great food inside. I mean, it's not like your just typical convenience store stuff. They've got good hot food.
1: Yeah.
2: And here's the cool part. I'll be on the air from 1 to 3. Come by. If you download their app, you can get 50 cents a gallon off your fill up.
1: Yeah, so, that's awesome.
2: Right?
0: That's impressive.
2: Yeah.
0: All right. So where is this Mammoth?
2: This is Mammoth Market. It's just east of Cedro Woolley in Hamilton.
1: It's almost worth driving down for.
2: Right?
1: But I have an electric car, so maybe I'll take the truck out.
2: Plus, of course, there's lots going on. We're going to have giveaways. We're going to have all the cafe goodies.
1: Yeah.
2: And

0: Cafe 104.1. It's Dave, Alan, and Patrice. I want to thank Flo Simon. Flo Simon for coming in and sitting in for Patrice. You did a fabulous job, by the way.
1: Oh, thank you. I appreciate you, guys having me.
2: The critics are raving.
0: They really truly are, yes. In fact, we know that Patrice got up early in Pullman today, or else she stayed up. You know how it is in Pullman with the moms that visit.
2: Right. Yeah.
0: But she was listening to the broadcast and thought it sounded great. So I'm sure she's going to get back here on Monday because she's fearing her job.
2: She's got competition
1: well,
2: now.
1: You know, Patrice, I did quit my day job, so.
0: Yeah, you are available. I doubt that during retirement, Flo, that you'd want to wake up and do this every day.
1: Gosh, I don't even know how you guys do it. I'm barely awake at 5:30.
0: You're assuming we are.
2: You pulled it off for sure. You did a great job. It was good to have you in.
1: Anytime.
0: All right, thanks to everyone who joined us on Festive Friday. Dave, you're out and about today.
2: I am, yep. I will be in Hamilton, just east of Cedro Woolley at the brand new Mammoth Market. 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How about that?
0: They advertise clean bathrooms. I mean, that's worth the journey right there.
1: Wow,
0: yes. All right, so enjoy that and enjoy the tour to Whatcom tomorrow, everybody that's riding in it, and we will see you on Monday.
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I'm Bill Davis. You know, normally I keep you up to date on concerts and things like that coming to the Northwest. I was really sad to hear that REO Speedwagon, after their last tour, they've decided to call it quits on live dates.

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0: 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I can tell you this, we're going to be joined by an old friend and a new friend, and it's all about yummy food. 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

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I was always a big Peter Gabriel fan. 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

Cafe 104.1. She went into the Songwriters Hall of Fame last month with her esteemed colleague Taylor Swift. Let's see, Gene Simmons and Paul Stanley of Kiss, and also Kenny Loggins. She is Alanis Morissette.

0: From waking up with Dave Allen and Patrice to staying awake while you work. Cafe all day.
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Lunchtime Link works. If you've never been with us before, or, you know, if this is your first time here, we play three songs for you at 12 noon, and you tell me what the link, what, you know, binds them all together. There's a common bond between all of them. 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It's that simple. And we'll do it at 12 noon here on Cafe.

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Hey, can we talk about the thunderstorm last night and the lightning as well? Yeah, we'll do that in a couple of songs.

0: Cafe 104.1, that's Ed Sheeran. He's coming to see you next month. A couple of weeks away, August 1st at Lumen Field. I'm Bill Davis. I'm from the state of Texas, and I love a good thunderstorm. That's one of the things I've missed since I've been here in the Northwest since 2005, is lightning and thunder. Well, we got some of that last night. Yeah, I know some of you might be a little put off by it, but I saw some pictures on our Facebook page of some of the lightning, and let's see, Taylor says, well, yeah, some good rumbling in Bellingham last night, and it didn't rain out the Bells game, it lightninged out the Bells game. You know, we're hosting three players. They came home early because the Bells had to call the game, basically because of lightning. A little thunder is not going to bother them, but anyway, if you want to tell us about your experience with thunder and lightning, share a picture, facebook.com/cafe104.1. Lunchtime link coming up in just a few minutes here on Cafe.
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1: Yeah, it is affectionately known as America's most popular and delicious radio contest. Somebody's going to win a gift card good at Bellingham Cider Company here in just a couple of minutes. So let's go over the songs that we played for you yesterday. You know the deal here, right? You know, we play three songs and you got to guess the link between all of them. Let's see, we had Rick Astley's Together Forever, Mariah Carey, We Belong Together, and Sting, We'll Be Together. Okay, what was it? Well, a lot of folks figured it out. Rob, Lopez Island, Karen and Ann in Bellingham, John and Barry in Everson. That would be Vicky and Don in Mount Vernon. And it was Roxanne in Bellingham. We drew your name from all the correct entries. And so, yeah, you get that $25 gift card good at Bellingham Cider Company. They are open right now for lunch. You got to check them out, especially if you get your card, you know, today, and check them out this weekend. So, the word together was in all the lyrics and the titles, and it was this week back in 1975, Apollo and Soviet Soyuz spacecrafts, they linked together for the very first time. You like that little bit of trivia? Okay, that took a little research for us. Now, we got three new songs for you, so let's kick it off and finish strong with Philip Phillips' Gone, Gone, Gone on Cafe.

Cafe 104.1. That was Kelly Clarkson, Already Gone, immediately preceded by Phillip Phillips and Gone, Gone, Gone. Yeah, I think you're catching the link here on the Lunchtime Link, aren't you? Yeah, we got our third song up right now. Matchbox 20, Rob Thomas and the Boys, If You're Gone. So tell me what you think the link is at cafe.com.

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1: Cafe 104.1. I am Bill Davis. And, you know, I never had kids, and I did that for a reason. I just didn't want children, okay? But you know that Lisa and I host Bellingham Bells Ball Players pretty much every summer. We're doing it with three of them this year. Let's see, we got Parker, we got KG, and we got Rum. And this morning, we had to get them to the ballpark on a bus because they're heading up to Kamloops for a three-game series. And let's see, we had to get up extra early to fix their little lunch bags for the trip. And then Lisa was doing the over easy eggs for their bagels. Okay, so we had to get all those ready. Then we had to wake them all up and say, hey, we got to leave about 8:30 to get you to the ballpark in time for the bus. I was worn out by the time I got here. I guess that's what it's like having kids. And if you do and you got to get them ready, like for school or anything else in the morning, I don't envy you at all.
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0: 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Something special is about to happen at the Mammoth Market in Hamilton, close to Cedro Woolley. We will talk about that in a few minutes.
1: They say the holy water's watered down, and this town's lost its faith. Our colors will fade eventually, so if our time is running out, day after day, we'll make the mundane a masterpiece. Oh my, my, oh my, my love, I take one look at you, you're taking me.

Hey, 104.1, I'm Bill Davis. About half an hour from right now, we're going to be joining Dave Walker live on the scene in the city of Hamilton, Mammoth Market, their big grand opening. Actually, he's pretty much all set up right now and going to kick it off around 1 o'clock. If you download that app, it's a about the dinosaur, you know. You download that app, you get to save, I think, like 50 cents a gallon on gas. That is pretty incredible. And guess what? Lots of food there as well. And it's clean and spotless because it's the grand opening. It'll go on till about 3 o'clock today with Dave Walker at the Mammoth Market in Hamilton. And like I said, about a half an hour from right now, we'll check in with him here on Cafe.

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Cafe 104.1. Well, after last night's thunderstorms, today's looking pretty good. Yeah, 73, sunny. We'll have some clouds rolling in tonight. Kind of the same thing tomorrow, 74, sunshine. A little bit warmer on Sunday with nothing but sun.

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Yeah, he is in Italy right now touring, but he's going to be close to us in October. 5 nights at BC Place in Vancouver, the great Bruno Mars.

0: Dave, Alan, and Patrice in the morning. 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
1: 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I said, "Well, sure, whatever's cheapest." 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Anna, how are you pulling that off?
2: 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And then come check out our new store as well and everything that we have to offer.
1: You're not kidding about the turnaround space. I just saw a big giant semi in here filling up. He had plenty of room to turn around. And I got to think truck drivers know the best place to get gas.
2: Yes, I agree. It's easy to pull in, easy to pull out. And it's nice because you don't have to turn immediately onto Highway 20 and get revved up right off the bat. You can pull onto Pettit Street, which is where we're located, and then more easily merge onto Highway 20, no matter which direction you're headed.
1: Perfect. It's a party here right now. We have booths from lots of different vendors set up. They are giving away free samples. You can enter to win a free Xbox system with a wireless headset. And again, 50 cents off a gallon when you download that Dino Pay app. Dino, not Dino, right?
2: Dino Pay, yes. 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Anytime from 1 to 4 here today, you can get 50 cents off per gallon when you pay with the app.
1: Bill was asking about the proper pronunciation. I think he's stuck on the Flintstones.
2: Yeah, no, not Dino here. Okay. Dino Pay.
1: Dino Pay app. That's what you're looking for. Sinclair Gas at the new Mammoth Market in Hamilton. 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

Cafe 104.1. You are going to go by and see Dave Walker, aren't you? Mammoth Market in Hamilton. Yeah, just off of, I think that's Highway 20, just east of Cedar Woolley. It's their big grand opening today. And there's an app that you can download where you get to save 50 cents on a gallon of gas per gallon. Hey, that's a monumental savings. Well, it's a mammoth savings, isn't it? We'll check in with Dave here in about 10 minutes or so.

0: Cafe 104.1, your Bellingham Bells had a pretty successful homestand against some non-league teams. It's kind of like exhibition games, but they're back on the road today. The reason I know that is because we had to put them on a bus earlier this morning, our players that are staying with us with the Bells. They're playing Kamloops. Are they the Northpaws? Yeah, later tonight, I think 6:35 is the first pitch. And I'm going solo this weekend because I got to stay here and entertain you. But guess what? My wife, Lisa, who is a host mom, she's on the road with them. Yep.
1: Cafe on the go.
2: I'm at the grand opening of the brand new Mammoth Market in Hamilton, just east of Cedro Woolley, where they just cut the ribbon. 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You guys are very local.
3: 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We have a locals corner inside the store, so we're supporting local businesses, and they're supporting us by offering really good products. 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
2: See, I love that. I love local. I love when I spend my money with a business, knowing that that money is going to go back into my community.
3: Yeah, absolutely. That's what we want. We want to have a close relationship with our community and our customers, and to know that we're all supporting each other here.
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3: Nope. Thank you. I appreciate it. And we look forward to seeing everybody here.
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Cafe 104.1. Well, we sold out of our P&W Perks half-price certificates pretty fast yesterday morning. Lombardi's and Nikki's Bella Marina, they are all gone. We're getting you set up for next Thursday morning. A dear old friend rejoins us, especially a friend who joins me on the midday show a lot, talking about some pizza, and a brand new friend joining us for the very first time on P&W Perks, and we'll be talking about that this weekend here on Cafe.

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1: We got very lucky last year. We had a mild summer, and all indications are pointing towards not having so mild of a summer this year. We think it might be hotter than usual. When we have had extremely smoky and hot seasons, it starts snowballing pretty quickly, and we can't get to everybody as quick as they would like. When you have smoke outside, your first instinct is going to be to shut your windows. And when you shut your windows and you don't have air conditioning or you don't have a filtration system in the house, it's kind of like putting yourself in a sauna. And that's what we don't want. But we do want to make sure that you're prepared and that you have all this information ahead of time. Because if you have time to prepare for this, the odds are you will not land yourself in a bad situation. And that's really what we're after.
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1.1. It is going to be happening 1 week from tonight. 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

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He calls it the Roll with the Punches Tour, and he's bringing it to Abbotsford mid-September. I'm going to be there enjoying Brian Adams with you.

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1: 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Bye, bye, bye.
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2: I gotta say, I don't know if it's Mammoth Market or if it's Hamilton, but everybody here is so friendly. Hi, it's Dave at the grand opening of Mammoth Market in Hamilton. We're just east of Cedro Woolley, just off Highway 20. This is where you can get 50 cents off a gallon on gas today, and it's the good stuff. It's Sinclair top tier gas. Tara, you're with Sinclair.
3: Yeah, come out, spin our wheel. We've got a lot of fun Dino merch prizes to give away.
2: Dino merch.
3: Lots of good stuff. Some plushies, some shirts, all the goodies.
2: I got to say, you know, there is a dinosaur out front. I'm guessing this is the top choice of kids when going to get gas because the dinosaur is here.
3: Absolutely. Everyone loves the dino. You got to come out, take a picture with the dino.
2: And mom and dad love 50 cents off a gallon. So if you get here before 4, you can get that done.
3: It's a win-win.
2: Yes. All right. Come win some prizes. Check out this brand new store. They got all the stuff inside. The beer cave. All the things you need for the road trip down Highway 20. And super friendly people, too. It's the brand new Mammoth Market in Hamilton, just east of Cedro Woolley on Highway 20 with Cafe 104.1.
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0: Cafe 104.1, lots of farmers markets going to be open tomorrow. 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Scotty was there on Wednesday. 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
1: The Chuckanut 50K, one of the Pacific Northwest's iconic trail ultra marathons, once again demonstrated that its community of runners is as committed to the trails as they are to racing them. The 32nd running event brought 541 runners to Bellingham's beautiful trail system, contributing to over $30,000 in donations. That all goes towards investing in outdoor spaces and the organizations that work to maintain and protect them. Thanks to all the runners out there for creating this good news.
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0: If you have good news to report, email us at theupside@pnwmediagroup.com.
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Cafe 104.1. I'm Bill Davis. My friend Dave Walker on the road. We're going to chat with him one more time at the Mammoth Market in Hamilton, just east of Cedar Woolley. Where do you save money on gas? Yeah, we'll chat with him here in about three songs.

0: Cafe 104.1, just about time for you and I to part company, because as I am so fond of saying, I am contractually obligated to be here until 3 o'clock. Scotty Van Driver coming up next. He's got a great afternoon show planned. Let's see. We've got a gift card, good, at the Score Sports Bar and Grill. He's going to give you during the request hour in the 4 o'clock hour. That'd be a pretty good place to watch the finals of the World Cup on Sunday, wouldn't it? And then at 5 o'clock, he's going to kick off the weekend just right with a retro ride home, best of the 80s and the 90s, all powered by Cascade Mitigation, the flood specialist. And how about you and I make a date? We'll see you tomorrow morning, 10 a.m. here on Cafe.
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2: Hey, it's Dave at the grand opening of Mammoth Market in Hamilton, just east of Cedro Woolley. We're about to wrap up the broadcast, but the party ain't over yet. It goes till 4 o'clock. And here's why you want to check it out. First of all, they're giving away a bunch of stuff for free. You want to try the food they have here? Like I said earlier, it's not convenience store food. They're doing it right. This is fresh food, served hot. Of course, they got all the other stuff you need for your road trip as well. They got the big beer cave, all of that. But there's raffles for t-shirts and gift cards going on today. And the big thing, 50 cents off a gallon. You need to fill up. Today's the day to do it. All you have to do is download the Dino app, and you get 50 cents off a gallon. So swing by before 4 o'clock. Be a part of the party. If you can't make it today, keep this place in mind. When you're heading out Highway 20, this is where you stop. It's just as you enter Hamilton. You'll see the Sinclair sign. It's Mammoth Market, and they got everything you need for that big road trip heading east. Super clean store, super clean restrooms, friendly staff, lots of room to turn around. So if you got a boat or a trailer, there's more than enough room for you. And high quality, top tier Sinclair fuel. And yes, that does make a difference. I learned that one the hard way. Check it out for yourself when you're in the area. Mammoth Market. Congratulations to them on their grand opening, cutting the ribbon today. And thanks to everybody who came out and was part of the party. Again, it ain't over yet. 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

0: 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I'm Scotty Van Driver. We are so close to another packed weekend. You know, we get like 3 months of nice weather in the Pacific Northwest, so we have to cram the whole year into those 3 months. You've got the Northwest Raspberry Festival in Linden, the Blaine Harbor Music Festival, Shipwreck tomorrow in Anacortes, and lots of sunshine all the way through. We'll see a high tomorrow, 74, inching up closer and closer to 80 on Sunday and Monday. 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

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Big congratulations goes out to Miley Cyrus, who is now a Barbie. Mattel has unveiled the Barbie signature Miley Cyrus doll. She says she is absolutely in love with it. I'd love to be an action figure, maybe a transformer of some kind.

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I'm Scotty Van Driver, ready to kick off the Happy Hour Request Show powered by the Score Sports Bar and Grill on Main Street in downtown Ferndale. 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Or you can hit the request button in the cafe app. I've got a little bit of a drive after I get off the air tonight. My oldest daughter's having her first club soccer tournament in Tukwila. My wife and daughter are already on their way, so they make sure they get there in time. I'm heading out, looking at all the traffic, trying to figure out how to kind of navigate all that, and yet still be able to get in a quick stop at Dick's Drive-In and maybe even stop and pick up this specialized rum that we discovered in Florida that they sell in Linwood at this one liquor store. And so the rule is, anytime we go to Seattle, it's a stop at Dick's Drive-In and a stop to get some rum. I don't know if I'm going to get it done today, but sometime on this road trip it will be. Do you have any must stops when you take a road trip? Facebook.com/Cafe 104.1.

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0: 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Borders have been a little busy today. You've had 15 to 30 minutes going northbound at the Peace Arch and Truck Crossing. 5, 10, maybe 15 minutes in Linden and Sumas. Southbound, though, still looking at probably 30 to 60 minutes at the Peace Arch and Truck Crossing. 5 to 10 in Linden and 30 in Sumas. We've got sunshine all the way through the weekend. A high tomorrow, 73, 76 on Sunday, 82 on Monday. And it's just going to get warmer into the mid-80s as we head through next week. It is 70 right now in Burlington. Blaine has 69. It's 68 in Bellingham.
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0: You've got something you want to hear? 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
1: 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Shipwreck in Anacortes, the Blaine Harbor Music Festival, Raspberry Festival in Linden. 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We've got more info on local news from MyBellinghamNowCafe.com.
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0: 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I'm running out of spaces for today, but I will do my best to get your song on. 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
1: One more spot on today's happy hour, so give me a call or a text with what you want it to be. 360-676-5233, 360-676-CAFE, or hit the request button in the Cafe app. I'm Scotty Van Driver, a little nervous about a road trip tonight. I've got to go down to Tukwila, which, okay, I've done that before. I've done longer road trips, but there's a lot of traffic on I-5, 405, I-90. If you're doing a road trip this weekend, just be aware to bring your patient pants, because we're going to need it. I do have to say, though, we'll be stopping at Dick's Drive-In. That is always a must when we drive through Seattle. No matter the occasion, it's an automatic stop when we're on a road trip. What is your automatic stop? Facebook.com/Cafe104.1.
0: Dave, Allen, and Patrice in the morning. 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
2: The game is on the line. The crowd is on their feet, and every play matters. But if you aren't at the Score, you're missing the best part of the game. The Score Sports Bar and Grill is Whatcom County's home for the ultimate game day experience, with big screen TVs inside of every seat and walls covered in the sports memorabilia you grew up cheering for. 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

to Lake Stevens. Well, the border's not looking too bad. Peace Arch is a little wonky. Northbound, less than 5 minutes. Let's see, at Linden and Sumas and Nexus Lane as well. Peace Arch, it looks like about 5 minutes northbound, 20 minutes in Sumas. By the way, speaking of Sumas, southbound, it looks like only about 5 minutes there. However, truck crossing and the Peace Arch southbound, about 20, 25 minutes or so. Looking like a pretty good weekend so far. Yeah, it's going to hit about 75. Tomorrow, can you handle that? 75 and decreasing clouds, clear tomorrow night, and 55, and then a high coming up on Sunday, right around 78 and clear skies. Right now, 69 degrees in Stanwood, 67 in Ferndale, and it is 68 in Bellingham. Who's working for the weekend? Our last song on the Request Hour, Retro Ride Home, the best of the 80s and 90s, coming up next.

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